0: How much would you pay for an old pair of whitey tighties? Well, Drake may have just purchased a pretty expensive pair of underwear. It's coming up with music news. Here's Lady Gaga and Doechii.
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0: Might need a fact checker on this one. Nah, let's just break it down for you. The viral rumor claims that Drake just dropped $365,000 on a piece of Michael Jackson memorabilia, specifically Michael Jackson's underwear. File this under I Have Questions. BTS returning to the American Music Awards stage. They're nominated for 3 honors. That show coming up in Vegas, hosted by Queen Latifah. And that's music news. 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
9: 48 tonight. Under cloudy skies, east winds 8 to 15 miles an hour. Slight chance of rain showers tomorrow, 65. Slight chance for showers tomorrow night. Lows dip down to about 53. Cloudy skies. A mix of clouds and sunshine and dry. Saturday and Sunday, mid-70s. Saturday, upper 70s by Sunday. Right now, it's 64 degrees.
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0: Ella Langley, that's choosing Texas, two wins for that song, and she took home five or six awards. I think it was five at the ACM Awards last weekend. Huge for that country girl. I'm Hayden, and Netflix is set to release Michael Jackson, The Verdict, a three-part docuseries revisiting his 2005 criminal trial. Everybody thought the movie, Michael, kind of left that out. Well, Netflix is going to pick up the gauntlet and run, featuring firsthand accounts from jurors, witnesses, legal insiders. This series takes a deeper look at the case that ended in acquittal and all the questions that still remain today. I'm Hayden, and that's The Buzz.
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4: Lows around 48. Tonight, under overcast skies, winds out of the east, 8 to 15 miles an hour. Cloudy skies expected tomorrow. Slight chance for showers, 65. Slight chance of rain showers tomorrow night, 53. Chance of rain showers Saturday. High temperatures reach up to 75. 79, lots of sunshine Sunday. Currently, 64.
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You?

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Everything is so hush-hush with the Taylor Swift-Travis Kelce wedding, but Harry Styles and Zoe Kravitz are already putting their plan out there. Kind of. It's coming up with music news. Here's Teddy Swims. The new one is Mr. Know-It-All.

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1: Madonna with Sabrina Carpenter. Bring Your Love. They brought it to Coachella, and it was huge, so they made it a single. Hey, it's Hayden, and Harry Styles, Zoe Kravitz reportedly planning a small private wedding in the UK around Christmas this year. Close friends and family, that's the rumor. Maybe a second ceremony in New York. And Ariana Grande now has 45 platinum singles. That puts her alongside Beyonce, Rihanna, and Taylor Swift as one of the top-selling female artists of all time. I'm Hayden. That's it for music news. 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

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Do you know Jack Avery? 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
1: Her new album drops on June 12th. The title, A Little Longer Than Guts and Sour. The new album is called You Look Pretty Sad for a Girl So in Love. Here's Olivia Rodrigo and Drop Dead. I know.

0: trying to come up with a new snappy slogan. 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
1: 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Okay, well, we're still working on it.
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0: somber. That's Homewrecker. It's Hayden, and it's a small wedding with enormous cool factor, if this is true. The rumor is Harry Styles and Zoe Kravitz are eyeing a small, intimate UK wedding around Christmas with only close friends and family. They have kept things pretty low profile, building their relationship across Europe since they first were spotted together last year. The bonus twist, they might do two ceremonies, one in London and another one in New York to honor her roots. Could you imagine getting a cozy little Christmas wedding invite from Harry Styles? No, me neither.
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19: Here's your Energy FM weatherology forecast. I'm Derek Height. Lows around 48 tonight. Under overcast skies. Winds out of the east, 8 to 15 miles an hour. Cloudy skies expected tomorrow. Slight chance for showers, 65. Slight chance of rain showers tomorrow night, 53. Chance of rain showers Saturday. High temperatures reach up to 75. 79, lots of sunshine Sunday. Right now, it's 59 degrees.
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0: Lumineers, Ho, Hey, and Maroon 5 were the new one before that. It'll be great to see Adam Levine back on The Voice, along with Kelly Clarkson making a return, and two new bookends, Queen Latifah, which is really kind of cool, and Riley Green, country mustache superstar. Got to throw a mustache in there.
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3: The U.S. Treasury quietly released its official financial report for 2025. It appears by its own numbers, the U.S. government seems insolvent. It's reported that the Treasury shows about $6 trillion in assets and over $47 trillion in liabilities. Add it all up, and it looks like the U.S. owes more than $130 trillion it doesn't have. 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

0: Taylor Swift, Elizabeth Taylor, you know, her soon-to-be hubby bought her some jewelry once owned by Elizabeth Taylor. That's how much she likes Elizabeth Taylor, and that's how much he likes her. It was like $500,000 or something. Hey, it's Hayden, and it's time. Are you ready? This is music news. What's happening with your favorite artists, starting with BTS returning to the American Music Awards stage this weekend. Monday, they're nominated for 3 awards, the show taking place in Vegas, and it's hosted by Queen Latifah. Now, you might need a fact checker on this one, but the rumor is that Drake just bought some Michael Jackson memorabilia. $365,000 he spent on underwear. Michael Jackson's underwear. File this under I Have Questions. I'm Hayden, and that's music news.
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Hey, it's Kendall. You ready to have some fun tonight? Because that's the plan. I've got the music covered and lots to talk about. Miles Smith, Sam Spiro on the way, and Midnight Sun. Here's Zara Larsson.

0: It's Kendall. Laughing at this because it just happened to me recently. Have you ever picked a restaurant hoping to find a solid dining experience only to be triggered by the wannabe fancy restaurant descriptions on their menu? Adjectives like foraged, locally sourced, infused, dusting, nestled on a bed of blank that make you think this place is trying to be a little more than they are. People on social media are listing the fancy food words from menus that instantly make them roll their eyes. And I'm glad I'm not alone. 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
12: 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It appears by its own numbers, the U.S. government seems insolvent. 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

0: That's Teddy Swims. I'm Kendall, and the playlist continues. Thanks so much for listening. I've got Ella Langley and the Biebs in your future.
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0: If you spent years working on your physique and your body goal is dad bod, there's actually bad news on that. A report looked into the most desired body types using surveys and data from dating apps, and the perfect male body is about 15% body fat, which is the thinnest and most athletic build that they've considered. As part of the study, women were shown side-by-side comparison images and asked to pick the physiques they found most attractive. So, turns out, ripped guys are hot. A male body fat percentage of 20% ranked second, followed by 25%. But thinner is not always better. The perfect female body is 30% body fat, which is in the middle of the range they considered. 25% body fat came in second, both beating the thinnest option of 10%. Experts say there are several theories behind why women gravitate towards chiseled male physiques, like mentally linking muscularity to perceived strength, health, and protection. In a separate poll, Planet Fitness found 78% of women associated dad bods with confidence.
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Times, they are a-changing for Google, and I guess it's due. 25 years, Google's search box was a long, slender bar where we typed in stuff like, how long is chicken good? Is permanent marker permanent? And how long should a hug be on the first date? Yesterday, Google said the AI shift inspired them to overhaul the dimensions of the search bar for the first time since 2001. The box is bigger and more interactive, so people can ask even longer questions, upload photographs and videos, ask questions vocally, and use AI mode, including particular AI models and agents. People can also ask follow-up questions with a chat bot when Google's main search page. That seems complex, and they are making it less simple and elegant. However, it's ultimately supposed to be more powerful than a simple Google search with a simple set of results. That said, Google did say that they aren't really forcing AI on anyone. For straightforward stuff, it'll still work as the classic Google search always has.

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3: 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It appears by its own numbers, the U.S. government seems insolvent. It's reported that the Treasury shows about $6 trillion in assets and over $47 trillion in liabilities. Add it all up, and it looks like the U.S. owes more than $130 trillion it doesn't have. 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

You can't have your protein drink, but rotisserie chickens are fine to fly with. We'll talk about a TSA challenge. And if you could freeze time, would you do anything illegal? Guess what percentage of people said yes. Coming up.

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0: Choose in Texas, Ella Langley breaking all sorts of records with that song. All right, let's talk about this random poll asking the internet, if you could freeze time, would you do anything illegal? And surprisingly, or not surprisingly, 86% of people said yes. The poll did note that minor crimes don't count. It is unclear what counts as minor. But in the comments, people joyously talked about never paying for groceries again, robbing from big business, becoming a poker shark, trespassing for the sake of an anonymous investigative reporting. Oh, let your imagination run wild. What would you do if you could freeze time? I have some questions on how it all would work.
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0: Oh, this is kind of funny. Believe it or not, it's been 20 years since the TSA launched its confusing 3-1-1 liquids rule, which limited travelers to 3.4 ounces of liquid per container. So you can't bring your protein shake that's over 3.4 ounces. But in a viral social media post, the TSA notes that if protein is your concern, just pack a rotisserie chicken or 12. They say as many as you can fit in your carry-on. Sounds like a challenge.
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3: The U.S. Treasury quietly released its official financial report for 2025. It appears by its own numbers, the U.S. government seems insolvent. It's reported that the Treasury shows about $6 trillion in assets and over $47 trillion in liabilities. Add it all up, and it looks like the U.S. owes more than $130 trillion it doesn't have. 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

How to make a great first impression your first week of a new job. I've got some tips and a fun playlist, too. Mel Smith on the way. Mel, come on. And here's Teddy Swintz.

0: taking it down a notch. Because we're starting to make our competitors look bad. But, nah. Here's another hit.
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0: Have you ever started a new job and gotten the first day jitters? Happens to everyone, even a host at NPR whose job it is to give advice. But luckily, she shared what helped her survive the awkwardness of that first week. Here's what she learned. She says, say hello to all your coworkers first. She said introducing herself to her coworkers right away made the office feel a lot less intimidating. Focused on your abilities, not your appearance. When she was nervous, an old friend told her to remember why she was hired in the first place. Who cares what you wear on day one? Give yourself a little grace. This was her biggest takeaway. Nobody nails a new job immediately. So take things slow, be nice, introduce yourself, and who cares what you're wearing? You got this. The Biebs and Bruno up next. Hang out.
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something like the precinct. 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I'm the one put you in that Leontay. 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You was rocking Coach bags, got you Sinead. Side to Frisco, I call her my baby. 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

0: kind of interesting. A divorce that has gone down. Some relationships start with Netflix and chill, and now relationships can end with divorce attorneys debating who gets the Netflix password. A Newsweek article on a 33-year-old woman who got a divorce a little while ago had an interesting response when a judge asked her what she wanted in the final settlement. Her claim, all she wants is the car, the dog, and his Netflix password. It was a little tongue-in-cheek at the time, but it was actually written into the final official divorce agreement. She would retain access to the Netflix password indefinitely. And it's worth something. The Netflix people keep hiking their prices, so she still has access to the account with her own profile intact. That might not last forever. He could end the subscription at any time. She says she wasn't trying to be cruel or vindictive, just one small thing at the end of a really heavy process. But she got the Netflix password in the divorce. I mean, that's crazy, right? To keep your profile, you just get it in the divorce?
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9: On the weatherology forecast, I'm meteorologist Jennifer Vujicevski. Slight chance of rain showers today. Otherwise, cloudy skies expected. High temperatures reach up to 65. Winds out of the east, 10 to 15 miles per hour. Overcast skies again tonight. Slight chance for showers. Lows sit down to about 53. Cloudy skies with a few peaks of sun. Tomorrow, chance for showers. Highs level off around 75. Currently, 55.
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1: I thought somebody was breaking in because I never thought that the gators were going to enter my porch. 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It wasn't like a mating ritual that I had seen because there was blood and it had its hindquarters like in its jaws through the door. It was scary, and I just warned everybody else in the neighborhood, like, watch your kids, watch the dogs, because it was fast and they were powerful.
0: Yeah, that's the only thing. Florida, that's just Florida. That should be on Florida state flag. A picture of two alligators fighting one another.
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4: Here's your Energy FM weatherology forecast. I'm meteorologist Jennifer Wojcicki. Slight chance of rain showers today. Otherwise, cloudy skies expected. Daytime highs approaching 65. East winds 10 to 15 miles per hour. Slight chance for showers tonight. Lows dip down to about 53. Cloudy skies expected. Chance of rain showers tomorrow. High at 75. Sunshine mixed with clouds at times. Currently, it's 54 degrees.
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0: Too Sweet from Hozier is on right there. And Bernie with you. 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
14: 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Here's Sarah and Joe.

0: I swear, we're right here. All right, let's get these ducks in a row. So, boom, we got one duck. Uh-huh. Other duck is getting ready to go.
1: This music's getting in.
0: I know.
1: Oh, it is.
0: Hey, man, check this out. We got gallons of water. We're just chugging them this morning. It's crazy.
1: It's Friday. You want to get wild and drink a bunch of water?
0: Oh, yeah, buddy.
1: Oh, boy, yeah.
0: All right, that's where we're at this morning. It was kind of a wild morning. If you can't tell, but started things. But, hey, we're here. It's Friday. We're getting going. We're live and local, babies.
1: I was expecting it to be cooler.
0: I know. What's going on?
1: As in temperature. Because we're cool as cucumbers, let me tell you.
0: I so wish people could see us sometimes. Just sometimes, though. Like in the scenario of right now where you have a cool water bottle against your forehead and I'm just like...
1: I got sweaty getting ready and then running into the station and getting everything. Oh, boy. Yeah.
0: Well, here we are. We made it.
1: We did. We sure did. Friday. Memorial Day weekend.
0: Ow!
1: Yes.
0: 3-day weekend. And you know what? Here we are and we're live. We made it to work and... We're in the last day of the week, so I think we can do this. We'll get a good soundtrack going.
1: There you go. Yep. Request. It's that day of the week. Let us know on Facebook.
0: How was it for you this morning? Before we get to last night, how'd you do this morning?
1: Good.
0: Yeah.
1: Good. Got up, got moving, and did things slightly out of order.
0: Did you?
1: Made the coffee first thing instead of hopping in the shower right away.
0: Oh.
1: I don't know why.
0: Because be ready after the shower?
1: Yeah, I thought this way, boom, I'm out, it's ready right there, good to go. But otherwise, good. We got a graduation party to go to tomorrow out of town, so as soon as I get off work today, we're hitting the road.
0: Oh, you guys going out of town today?
1: Yeah, so we'll stay in, because I think it would, like, the party's tomorrow morning or some such thing, or we'd have to leave, and then we have other parties around here we have to go to tomorrow, so.
0: Busy weekend.
1: Yeah, Heather's like, let's just go, we'll get a room, and we'll have a little fun night Friday, and then
0: we'll focus
1: on hitting all the grad parties on Saturday, so we'll do that. So I had to kind of... It's that thing where you pack a bag the night before.
0: Yeah.
1: Then the next morning, you use your toiletries and your bathroom stuff.
0: Yeah.
1: So then you have to wait till you're done with that. So I quickly grabbed a bag and threw all that in there before I... Because I'm sure it's a thing by the time I get home today. I mean, the kids will be like, Dad, where have you been? We want to go.
0: Kids are going, too.
1: Yeah, they're going, too. And I think they're pumped about the swimming pool at the hotel.
0: Of course. So, where are you guys going? What town are you going to?
1: This is Bettendorf. I mean, it's not like a long journey, many miles away, but it's...
0: How far away is Bettendorf?
1: Only a couple hours, Heather was saying.
0: Far.
1: Something like that. I mean, yeah. Enough that...
0: I mean, I have to go to Colfax, and I'm like, well, I better get planning.
1: Better pack a couple meals with me.
0: Take a couple extra granola bars in case.
1: You never know. So added that into the mix this morning, that little bit of getting ready and to try to make, end of the day a little easier for me. So,
0: well, good for, I'm happy for end of day Joe.
1: Yeah.
0: That you did that.
1: Yeah. Yep. You'll be thankful when you get home that you took care of this in the morning.
0: Yeah, you will. You will.
1: Yeah. Never mind that I'm sweaty and frantic right now.
0: I can't do that. You know, for multiple reasons, I don't usually shower in the morning, mostly because my hair will, if I wash my hair, it's going to stay wet for like 4 hours.
1: Yeah, I bet it takes a long time for it to dry you don't use like the hair dryer and such.
0: It just takes forever. And in fact, you're not supposed to go to bed with wet hair.
1: I know
0: you're not supposed to. And I do sometimes, though. And if you go to bed with wet hair, you're going to wake up and it's still kind of wet. It's like, okay.
1: It's going
0: to
1: be a mess.
0: Yep. So I should take a shower in the morning, but do you ever find after you take a shower, I don't know, guys are different about moisturizer. Maybe you don't put lotion and moisturizer on.
1: I do.
0: You do? Okay, good.
1: I've got bad skin. Settle down, Joe. I've got very dry skin. I remember high school. On the swim team, you're in that pool all the time.
0: Oh,
1: it just dries your skin out,
0: yeah.
1: And it was, like, practically scaly looking. So, long ago, I discovered the importance of moisturizer.
0: Well, I'm glad to hear that, because it'll take you far.
1: Keep your skin looking nice and young.
0: Yeah, well.
1: But, yeah, you get out of the shower, and you're hot from the shower.
0: Yeah, and you can't get the lotion to soak in.
1: Yeah, yep.
0: And I can't with that.
1: Yeah, and then you put clothes on over top, and it's like, that whole thing. Yep.
0: I'll tell you one thing that you won't have to experience, but the ladies out there know. There's one thing that's worse. sports bras.
1: Well, I've been wearing a bro for a while.
0: I don't know how it is for sports bros.
2: A man's
0: but,
2: ear.
1: Okay, sure.
0: It's just the worst.
1: Oh, like you can't.
0: Because if it's like you're sweaty or whatever, or it's like you, sometimes that doesn't mix with fabric.
1: No.
0: Or anything
1: a
0: else
1: tight
0: in the
1: fabric
0: world.
1: Fabric that you're trying to pull
0: or like
1: over.
0: A swimsuit.
1: Yeah.
0: Oh.
1: It's just, it's not going anywhere. It's doing that thing where it rolls up a little
0: yes.
1: bit.
0: Yeah. And because of that, I'll never shower.
1: Sure. Okay. And I, there are occasions where I'll shower, you know, the night before. And that's always nice.
0: I just don't want to mess with my swimsuit in the morning, Joe.
1: I get it. It is, there's pros and cons to both. I crack a lack at a girl. We got the pink or the green?
0: Pink tank.
1: Nice. But I find that the days where I take the shower in the morning, it's like, okay, that did a little extra to help wake me up so I'm not too. What?
0: I kind of like it too. I also kind of like that I'm like, well, I know I smell good.
1: Yeah, exactly.
0: That's good.
1: Yeah, exactly.
0: At least you get a little bit of time of that.
1: Yeah.
0: Before my dogs take over.
1: I know, right?
0: Don't forget you have dogs.
1: You smell like dog and B.O.
0: Don't forget the whiskey you had last night.
1: Old nightcap, huh?
0: No, I wish. Oh, last night, though, I was...
1: How was your getting ready this morning, by the way? Are you all good?
0: It was a day.
1: What? Already?
0: You know what? Yesterday, I was feeling very dramatic throughout our entire show. You remember, I had my hand to my forehead.
1: Much the way I've been holding this cold water bottle back.
0: Yes.
1: Back of the hand to the head.
0: The back of the hand, even. Like, you were just like a Scarlett O'Hara or whatever,
1: yes.
0: You know.
1: No.
0: I just can't. I'm feeling very faint. And I just felt like maybe my body was fighting something.
1: Oh, yeah, yeah.
0: Like, a little bit. Mm-hmm. I didn't feel terrible. But yeah. I felt a little off, you know, and very tired. Mm-hmm. I had gone to sleep so early the next night, couldn't stay awake. So last night, I was afraid this would happen again. So, of course, I loaded up on caffeine.
1: Got a girl.
0: You power through. That's what you got to do. And I did. So yesterday, this all leads to this morning.
1: Okay.
0: So yesterday, after the show, I got out of here pretty quick. And I had a very specific plan of how my day would go. And that's usually where things go wrong.
1: Yeah, you can plan all you want. But
0: not going to happen. And so the day just did what it needed to do. And about 1 o'clock, I just thought, I can't do this anymore. I just can't do it anymore. I've had my arm up for hours. Like So I went and I got a coffee, and I got this, like, the strong one, and I put in an extra shot.
1: Whoa, okay.
0: And this was at 1.
1: Yeah.
0: So, that kind of did the trick.
1: See,
0: I worked.
1: That's early enough that you should be good, right?
0: Yeah. Well, no.
1: No.
0: It did get me through the day.
1: Yeah.
0: Like, I did just fine. I got some more work done. I made a nice dinner last night. I made some dessert.
1: Jam.
0: We had you ever get those, they're like chicken breasts? That are breaded.
1: Okay. Yeah.
0: And they've got, like, broccoli and cheese in them.
1: Ooh, yeah, okay. Yeah, those are good.
0: I don't know what it's called. They make one that's, like, chicken cordon bleu, but
1: mm-hmm.
0: this isn't
1: yeah.
0: with the hams. It's
1: yeah.
0: not the same
1: yeah,
0: thing.
1: Yeah, we got really into those a few years back.
0: They're pretty good.
1: Like, at least, like, once a week we would have them.
0: It reminds me of, remember the Schwanzmann?
1: Yeah, exactly, yep. Nice, quick, and easy, yeah.
0: And Lane was, she was like, Mom, I mean, it tastes good, but it weirds me out. And I was like, that doesn't count. It tastes good. Eat it.
1: Focus on the taste good part.
0: I know.
1: Talk to me when you're done eating.
0: Oh, my gosh. So we have that. I made sweet potatoes.
1: Ooh.
0: And then I made apple empanadas.
1: Oh, an empanada. Let me look up what that is. I'm sure I've had it, but I don't remember.
0: They look like tiny little tacos.
1: Okay.
0: Like deep fried. So I made some empanadas. Pretty easy.
1: Nice.
0: Kind
1: nice.
0: Of deal. And so that was good. And we hung out a bit. We were watching a show together. Lane asked me to watch it with her,
1: oh,
0: which
1: cool.
0: I was feeling real chuffed about.
1: Yeah.
0: And it's good, and it's creepy.
1: Oh, what is it?
0: It's okay, so you remember the movie Orphan?
1: I think I do. Is it? Yeah, yep.
0: It's about the grown woman from wherever she was from. I don't know, but they think they've adopted a child from another country
1: uh-huh.
0: who has dwarfism. Well, no, this is just a the full adult woman who is posing as a child with dwarfism.
1: Gotcha. Yep.
0: And it is so creepy. And what's her name from Meredith Grey?
1: They adopt a psychopathic 9-year-old girl with a mysterious past.
0: They adopt a psychopathic 45-year-old woman.
1: Who just likes wearing her hair in pigtails. Okay.
0: It's just the creepiest. And I was watching it and thinking about how they put the show together.
1: So it's like a show based off of that.
0: Yeah. And Meredith Grey, Ellen Pompeo, is that her name?
1: Oh, yeah. Okay.
0: She's the mom.
1: Okay.
0: The dad is recognizable, but I can't recall what he's from. Maybe the movie Smile?
1: Okay.
0: Or one of those kind of weird, creepy movies.
1: Man.
0: That or maybe he's the guy from Office Space. I don't know.
1: Ron Livingston? Huh?
0: No.
1: No. This is gonna you're
0: the main guy, yeah.
1: Ron Livingston.
0: Yeah, he looks like him.
1: Oh, okay.
0: In my mind.
1: That guy's from Cedar Rapids.
0: No way.
1: Yeah. What's
0: I didn't know that.
1: Just Ellen Pompeo. No, I just want to look up her. We know she was in it, right?
0: Yeah, she was in it.
1: Okay, this will get me where I need to be to find out what the name of this thing is.
0: It's like something with American Family in it, I think.
1: Okay. And it's a TV series.
0: TV series. And
1: Good American Family. Good Boom, there you go.
0: Oh.
1: And the dude is, Mark Duplass?
0: Oh, do you know Duplass?
1: He's
0: Dumas.
1: The name is Dumas. I've seen him in various things, but he was in Creep is what it's called.
0: Creep, that's the one I was thinking of, where he's like, he's a creep.
1: Yeah, exactly, yeah, okay.
0: Cool.
1: Sorry, we're all over the place here, but
0: you're right there with us, we know it.
1: Good American Family show about psychopathic 9-year-old or 45-year-old.
0: It's good, though.
1: Good stuff.
0: It's a good show. Yeah, definitely recommend that one. I think it's on Disney Plus.
1: Okay. It's on Hulu, but they lump that in with Disney.
0: Yeah, we have to go through Disney Plus. I don't remember my Hulu password. Plus, why are they charging me for both if they're lumped in?
1: I know, right?
0: How does that work?
1: I think we don't have Hulu anymore, but on our Disney Plus, we get like
0: The section?
1: A small smattering of Hulu content.
0: That's actually what I have.
1: Okay.
0: I think.
1: And like, it's not usually the good stuff that you want. But that's fine.
0: We know what you're doing.
1: Quit withholding the goods, Hulu. Come on.
0: Gosh. So
1: how many, did you watch one episode, two episodes?
0: Well, it was on for a while, and I was doing things. I was doing too much. I know that for a fact.
1: Okay.
0: But the caffeine.
1: Oh, yeah, that's right.
0: I mean, I wasn't going to waste it. So I kept doing the things, watching the show. Do you know what time I fell asleep?
1: I bet it was way too late.
0: Oh, my goodness, Joe.
1: Did it end in p.m.?
0: No.
1: Sarah.
0: Two.
1: Two?
0: I didn't fall asleep till 2 o'clock.
1: That was like 5 minutes ago.
0: Exactly. And so when the alarm went off this morning, it was confusion.
1: I bet.
0: Yet again.
1: Yeah.
0: However, I powered through. I did put on the same jeans I've worn for 3 days in a row.
1: That's good.
0: But guess what, guys? It's Friday, so nobody cares.
1: Exactly. Just nice and worn in that way.
0: That's right. I got a clean shirt. We're good to go.
1: Boom. Some say you don't ever wash your jeans. That's how they're designed.
0: Some would be right.
1: I like that person's motto.
0: Man, but it was something because I was... Hey, you know, I asked Alexa, what time is it? And she told me. And I said, no, that's not good. Man. So I run out the door. Here we are. Man. But it was one of those. And I mean, that's life, huh?
1: That's life. That sounds like it was a good day yesterday.
0: At least we got some stuff done. I went to the thrift.
1: Nice.
0: Took Lane to the thrift. I have a photo that I need to show you of something I saw.
1: Nice.
0: Catholic Joe.
1: Catholic Joe?
0: Yep.
1: I'm a Catholic Joe.
0: I know.
1: Okay.
0: I was very excited about this find.
1: All right.
0: That's about the gist of it, though. It was a t-shirt, and it said Catholic Joe.
1: Oh, okay.
0: And it had some things checked, and I was like, oh, man, is this one on sale? No? I'll put it back. Not getting it. So that was it. What about you guys? What'd you do?
1: It was a good night. Jack had his band concert.
0: I wondered how that went.
1: Yeah, it was great. It was great. Had to ended up being here kind of right up until I had to leave for the concert, which, by the way, state track reports on our website. You can find them on myiowainfo.com. They'll also air on our sister station, KCOB. Thank you to Kinetic Edge, Eye Care Center, and Prairie City and Colfax Dental.
0: Hey!
1: For helping us out with those, making those possible for you to listen to.
0: Did we have any big results from yesterday?
1: I'm going to be honest. I was focusing
0: on... You were working, so okay, got you.
1: I'm getting them on the air and on the website, so...
0: Understood.
1: I don't know. There was running and jumping in the reports.
0: A lot
1: reports,
0: of running, but, I bet.
1: Yeah. Then I got out of here and got to Berg in time to... I used the restroom as soon as I got to Berg, and all of a sudden I hear this big crowd like coming into the bathroom, like basically running, and it was like all of the boys in band with Jack, and Jack was in there running into the bathroom. It was like there, all right, the teacher said, like, bathroom break before the concert, go.
0: Oh.
1: And so it was just, it was mass hysteria in there. I quickly washed my hands and got out, and it was like, have fun, buddy, good luck.
0: I can't picture necessarily the boys' room, but in movies I can.
1: Yeah.
0: And this is a hilarious scenario.
1: Yeah. I mean, I can hear it coming. And then, like, the third kid that ran in was Jack, was my son. And you kind of see the look
0: he
1: on his face
0: you.
1: Shift once he saw me.
0: Oh, Jack.
1: I'm sure he was having fun cutting up with his buddies. And then, oh, Dad's here. So he had to straighten up a little bit. And he kind of just stood back by the wall. I told him later, because he rode home with me after the concert, and he was talking about that. And he said, like, yeah, I think most of those guys in there didn't even need to use the bathroom. They were just goofing around. I was like, you guys are fine. You're 11-year-olds acting like 11-year-olds are fine.
0: Just band show goofing.
1: Yeah, exactly. But he did great.
0: Awesome.
1: He was playing his trombone, some hot cross buns, and some little Louie Louie. And a Queen song, what was it, We Will Rock You? It was.
0: Oh, my goodness.
1: It was great. It was cool to see him up there. See him and some of his buddies. That Heather got a picture of Jack and his friend, who he's known since preschool. And she pulled up on her phone later. It was a picture of Jack and his friend Garrett. And a picture of those two from the concert last night. And then also a picture she had on her phone when they were like four at their first little preschool concert next to each other. So it was kind of cool to see. Just, you know, they're growing up. They each had Hawaiian shirts on last night, which is kind of cool. So,
0: I love it.
1: So very proud of him. He did a great job. Looked good up there with that trombone. Looked like he was doing what he was supposed to be doing.
0: Did they do the part where it's like everybody just make noise?
1: Oh, no.
0: Like I remember
1: like
0: when
1: get your yah-yahs out kind of thing or something?
0: It was more like, okay, this is what noise of all these instruments put together sounds like. We'll see you in a couple of years, and you'll see. And it is...
1: It really
0: does. Like, when you're talking about this, it reminds me of how I'm like, man, another band concert for Lane.
1: Uh-huh.
0: But I also remember her very first one in middle school and how it was just a bunch of noise of kids making squeaks and trying to make a sound.
1: Uh-huh.
0: And then they turn into these amazing musicians.
1: Sure, exactly.
0: And it's really cool to watch.
1: Getting to see the beginning was cool. And it did just seem to be chaos.
0: Yeah. And it's adorable.
1: Gym or concert area, like before the concert got going, I leaned to Heather at one point. I was like, is this what band concerts are like? It's like they don't walk out in an orderly
0: fashion.
1: About
0: that one time at...
1: what the heck's going on?
0: Crazy.
1: But all the kids did great. A lot of fun. Got to see some people from out and about there at the school, from around town that I hadn't seen a bit, so it was good. What did we do? Then after that, went home, hit up a drive-thru, and we were all kind of looking forward to, Jack was like, I'm putting sweatpants on, and I'm doing nothing
0: nice.
1: For the rest of the night. I think the couch and the TV was calling our name. But then one of Jack's buddies, his mom, text Heather, as we were eating. It was like, hey, we're at the soccer game at the stadium. You know, so-and-so's bored, Jack's friend. He's like, he wants Jack to come up. So then the plan shifted to, all right, we're going to go to the soccer game, which we had talked about going to. Because it was senior night last night, and a couple of the gals on the team babysit for us.
0: Mm-hmm.
1: So we got to see that, and that was cool. It was a fun little night out to walk up to the stadium, and the Cardinal girls won. So
0: Cardinals!
1: And that was neat. It was a good game.
0: I always like watching soccer.
1: Yeah, it's intense.
0: It is intense.
1: And they really kind of, I said it before on the air, but like that's a more rough and tumble game than I realized.
0: Yeah, it is.
1: But yeah, Newton did great. Boone also did great, who they played. Newton ended up just, I think it was 2-1 at the end.

0: something. Hope it's something that you get to enjoy. And, of course, Memorial Day weekend. So we're going to be doing a little bit of getting together and remembering and celebrating and all the things. But right now, you send us what songs you want to hear so we can get that playlist going to start our weekend. We're live and local in the MCG studio.
1: Sign up with MCG now.
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7: FM Weatherology Forecast, I'm meteorologist Jennifer Wojcicki. Slight chance of rain showers today, otherwise cloudy skies expected. Daytime highs approaching 65. East winds 10 to 15 miles per hour. Slight chance for showers tonight, lows dip down to about 53. Cloudy skies expected. Chance of rain showers tomorrow, high at 75. Sunshine mixed with clouds at times. Currently, it's 54 degrees.
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5: Custard.
1: That sounds pretty good right now.
5: Yes, please. Talking custard, and we're making it happen at Culver's of Newton. 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Yes, please. So today's flavor, the initials. Have you seen it yet?
1: Mm-mm.
5: Okay. You can't see the reflection in my glasses, can
1: you?
5: Nope. Okay. AMA. Is that the Fighting League thing?
1: 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Either that or American Movie Awards. No.
5: They're not doing custard. It's just dudes fighting each other.
1: Sweet. I'm going to go for...
5: AMA.
1: AMA. What is it?
5: It's an Andes Mint Avalanche.
1: No! How could I have not known?
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1: Woo.
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1: Rumor has it there's some birthdays today.
5: Yeah, May 22nd, who's celebrating?
1: We got some folks. You know who we got today. That Apollo Ono.
5: Yeah.
1: 44 today. You remember him going around that track in that suit?
5: Speed skating with his soul patch. Is that what he had?
1: He had a soul patch. And
5: little facial hair?
1: Had, like, the best glutes.
5: Okay, yeah.
1: You know that those muscles have to be about as muscled as they can be to speed skate. Like Apollo Ono.
5: He was a bit of a hunk, huh? Yeah, he had that, like, strip chin thing.
1: Yeah, yeah, and he was enough of a moment there for people to. He was like the Olympic moment.
5: Yeah, he was on Dancing with the Stars.
1: Oh,
5: Heather and I watching that season. He was on, I think. So he was enough of a name outside of just the sport he was in that. Bit of a household name.
1: Oh, he won Dancing.
5: Oh, did he? He won that season? He's got a mirror ball trophy.
1: As if you don't know.
5: Cover up my Apollo Ono mirror ball trophy t-shirt.
1: Oh, I didn't see it anymore.
5: That's news to me. Yeah, what's he doing these days?
1: I don't know. Can you still speed skate into, you know, there are a lot of sports
5: into
1: where...
5: Into our hearts.
1: Yeah, into our hearts. You're darn right, you can, Apollo. But there are those sports where your body isn't going to allow it after some time.
5: Yeah,
1: maybe
5: call.
1: Skating isn't one of them, I don't know.
5: Yeah, I would imagine anything, like, real rigorous like that. I don't know, like, you know, give me those, like, golf sports.
1: Yeah.
5: Where you can keep playing them into old age.
1: Pop an Advil if you got
5: exactly.
1: to, get back up.
5: Speed skating, I don't know, man, I don't know.
1: Real quick, side note, this is something that is unrelated, but it's something I've thought about this a lot over the last probably, I don't know, 10 years.
5: Yeah.
1: You know what sport I think I would be very good at?
5: What was that?
1: Take a wild guess. This isn't a typical one. This is kind of like your...
5: Archery.
1: No.
5: I was thinking of the Gina Davis route. But,
1: oh, because of Mensa, because she's genius. thank
5: like you,
1: Joe.
5: Yeah. What sport, though?
1: Roller derby.
5: Oh, okay.
1: Dude.
5: Sure.
1: You know I could throw elbows.
5: Yeah. Body checking people. Sure.
1: And Joe knows sometimes when that aggression hits old Sarah, she got to get it out somewhere.
5: Yeah. Yep. So roller derby would be a good way to go.
1: Otherwise, they just send you out to the parking lot, tell you to do a few laps.
5: Okay. You're out in the parking lot at work just skating around.
1: I'll get my blades on for a minute.
5: Body checking the cars.
0: Yeah.
1: Get out of my way. I would love to do it.
5: Yeah?
1: Doesn't that sound like a fun sport, though? Kinda.
5: Oh, for some, yes.
1: Yes.
5: I don't think I would like it. I'd treat it like bumper cars, where I prefer, like, dodge them cars. Like, I don't want to hit anybody. Like, don't touch me. I'd be trying to avoid people.
1: We could make a new sport out of it.
5: Sure.
1: Somehow I feel like your sister.
5: Oh, my sisters could do that.
1: Yes. Yeah. I feel like...
5: They're tough.
1: What about Heather? Yeah. Would Heather want to be in a roller derby?
5: She's a feisty little thing. I was thinking that last... Like, anytime we go to watch the girls' soccer games to the stadium, it's like, man, they get so rough with it. And I think Heather used to...
1: And Heather's itching for it, man.
5: Yeah, she was a petite little thing, but she could, like, slide tackle apparently really well.
1: Yeah, she was a great soccer player, right?
5: I don't even really know what slide tackling is, honestly. But, yeah, she was on the soccer team. She played all throughout high school. So, yeah, it's fun to see her out in the yard with Jack, kind of... Showing off some skills.
1: That's really cool.
5: Yeah.
1: We used to have, you know, the skating
5: area,
1: and I always thought, what if we got a little league together?
5: You and Heather and my sisters?
1: Yeah.
5: Oh, my
1: goodness.
5: Just you two skating and beating people up.
1: This is the Joe Aggression Club.
5: All the women in my life taking
1: we come to meet and work out our issues.
5: I'm glad I can bring people together.
1: It's good times, good times. Where were we?
5: Happy birthday, Apollo Ono. Also, happy birthday to, how about Jennifer Goodwin?
1: Oh.
5: She's 48. Actress who was Snow White on Once Upon a Time. Oh, Bill Paxton's third wife, Margene, on HBO's Big Love. I always think of her, she's that movie, She's Just Not That Into You.
1: Yes.
5: And The Hopeless Romantic.
1: And I don't like her in that movie.
5: I don't think I did either.
1: I really am like, God, just get out of here.
5: He's not into you. Leave him alone.
1: I know. It's like
5: Justin Long's character? Is that the one she was going after?
1: Yes. And he's just... Okay, Justin Long.
5: Yeah,
1: but
5: you're
1: not
5: a Justin Long fan, right?
1: He's pretty cool in there. No, I do like Justin Long, actually, a lot. He just plays... His roles well enough that I'm like, ooh, I hate him.
5: Sure.
1: But I actually really like him.
5: I saw him just recently, within the past year, in a movie where he kind of was smug and kind of like a smug bit of a jerk. It was like a horror movie with him and, what's her name, Blue Crush gal, blonde gal. I think he and her are actually a couple. Kate Bosworth.
1: Kate Bosworth.
5: Yeah.
1: Whoa! Yes.
5: But after seeing him now, I was like, "Oh, I didn't like him in that."
1: Huh? He's really funny in Idiocracy.
5: Yeah, he's hilarious in most of the stuff you see him in.
1: But he's also smug.
5: Yeah.
1: He's often the smug character, and in what is it? He's just not in it. Yeah, he's so smug.
5: Yeah, yep.
1: But I do like him. Good actor. And Jennifer Goodwin, she's got that kind of, like, she's got a Snow White face. You know, like, she looks like a Disney adult person.
5: Alabaster skin.
1: Yes.
5: Dark hair.
1: Really? Okay, let's see who else we got. We got Allison Eastwood, 54. She is Clint's daughter. She's had some minor roles in Bronco Billy, Any Which Way You Can, Tightrope, and Absolute Power. She did pose for Playboy in 2003, so you may know her from that.
5: Hold on a minute. We better take a look.
1: See if you can recall.
5: It was before I had a subscription. Happy birthday, Allison. Ooh, Naomi Campbell.
1: Hey.
5: She's 56 today.
1: She's...
5: supermodel work. Come on.
1: And she's very angry sometimes.
5: I suppose so.
1: And I watched a documentary on her.
5: Oh, really?
1: Yeah.
5: Just about her being angry?
1: Naomi Campbell. I did. And she's like the kind of a person, I don't know. I find her, like, really fascinating.
5: Okay.
1: I don't know if I would say in a good way, necessarily, but I'm fascinated by her and her life.
5: Okay.
1: Naomi. How about Johnny Gill from New Edition? He is 60 today.
5: What was his biggest solo hit?
1: Don't worry
5: about it. It's all from 1990. Don't worry about it. You can look it up. Hey, Morrissey is 67. He was the singer from The Smiths. Had some solo stuff. Their song, How Soon Is Now, is a great song.
1: Do we
5: have? Which was apparently the theme for the... 90s, the 1998 original version of Charmed. Is there a newer version of the show, Charmed? Back in the day, it was on the WWB. Alyssa Milano and...
1: Shannon Doherty?
5: Yeah.
1: And then the other one.
5: Yeah. I feel bad for the other one.
1: I know.
5: Holly Marie Combs.
1: Oh, okay.
5: What's her name? And then Rose McGowan ended up being on there.
1: Oh, yeah. Wait, I'm thinking of Charmed.
5: Yeah, Charmed.
1: Wait, what were we... Yeah.
5: Yeah. The How Soon Is Now from The Smiths was, I guess, the theme for that show. I didn't realize that, but that's a great song.
1: We'll play it.
5: Yep.
1: Have to hear it.
5: It also plays in the scene in Wedding Singer where Adam Sandler gets all drunk and then his ex shows up and she's like, let me take care of you. And that song starts up and it works so well in that scene.
1: Oh, gosh. I can't think of it, but I'll know it as soon as I hear it, and I bet you will, too. So we're going to get that rocking today. Also, Bernie Taupin's birthday. Is it Taupin?
5: I want to say Taupin, but I really don't know. Taupin, Taupin.
1: Top of the morning, dude.
5: Tom OBT.
1: Yeah, that's right. 76 today. He is Elton John's songwriting partner, so we'll celebrate with a little tune today.
5: There you go. I have to get one of his on there, maybe. Okay, would have been Harvey Milk's birthday. Of course, sadly, we lost him in 78. First openly gay man to be elected to public office.
1: I don't know anything about him. They've made movies about him, right?
5: Yeah, Sean Penn played him in a movie that received much acclaim within the past probably 20 years. I want to say it came out somewhat recently, but it's probably been a couple decades by now.
1: Remember the movie Milk Money?
5: Yeah.
1: I just randomly had a movie poster for that. Never saw it. Yeah, it was one of those ones we got when we stayed at my aunt and uncle that summer.
5: Okay. You had a poster for Milk Money hanging on your wall?
1: Yeah, I did.
5: All I remember is in that the scene where the kid takes, who's it, Melanie Griffith?
1: Yes, and
5: to school, and they're like, it's their like health class or something, and he's pointing out things.
1: Yes, I remember that. Scene also. I never saw it, but that stands out. And in the movie poster, I think it was her, Melanie Griffith, and it just showed her with a straw.
5: Yeah. I bet she's drinking milk with that straw. I have no idea what this movie's about.
1: Oh my gosh.
5: Yeah. Close up of her, red and white, kind of candy cane looking straw. And then.
1: Blonde?
5: Yeah, curly blonde hair. Ed Harris, very small in the background, and his kids are like pushing him towards her.
1: How weird.
5: Yeah.
1: These are the subliminal messages I grew up with.
5: Uh-huh, yeah.
1: And maybe it explains a little. I don't know, but that's crazy.
5: Money. Good memory. Look at that.
1: Oh, gosh. It's also National Road Trip Day. Look at you. You're going to celebrate that today, Joe.
5: There we go. It's also National Buy a Musical Instrument Day.
1: We'll get on down to Mattingly Music and Gifts on the Square in Newton and get you one. They got some great ones in there, I know, because I look at them every time and think, I wish I was cool enough.
5: Exactly. I wish I knew how to play anything. Can buy or rent. That's Thank you, Mattingly, for helping us out. Renton Jack's trombone this season. So,
1: nice.
5: Yep.
1: I like it a lot. Yeah, head in there, see what they got. They got a lot of cool stuff. All right, well, that's a look at it, and we're going to see. We're going to play the Smiths coming up. I want to hear what that song sounds like. Then we're going to cover some deals with Ryan. What's going on at Hy-Vee?
5: Going to be good.
1: Yep. We got a big weekend to get to. We're getting there.

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11: Broadcasting live from the MTV studios, here's Sarah and Joe.
0: Well, okay, I thought for a minute there this was the background of that Smith song we just played.
2: It's back.
0: And I thought, how is this happening? Oh, man, it's a Friday morning, and we are good to go. Got those requests going.
12: Yeah, we got a bunch coming in. Emily, good request there. We'll get those on. Matt, Angel, everybody, thanks so much for letting us know. What do you want to hear?
0: Braden, I hope you got that Nickelback in this morning, buddy.
12: There you go. Yeah, played that a little early for you. Good job.
0: Woo-hoo. Let's check in with our dear pal, Ryan Bentz, this morning. Dear Ryan, are you there?
13: I am definitely here.
0: Oh, good. Well, tell us all about what's going on at Newton Heavy, because we got some stuff we got to buy.
13: Really?
0: Yeah. Actually, I do. I know that was just a setup for you, but I actually do have to buy some stuff today.
12: Oh, what do you mean?
0: Oh, I wish people could hear the conversation we were having off air before, because
13: yeah,
0: I am still in that mindset of all those raspberries, and I'm like, what am I going to do to get through all these?
12: It's the raspberry lady.
0: Yes. Ryan Benz from the Newton Hy-Vee joins us. We're on the phone with him just for a moment before we're live, so we always share a little bit. And then we lead into the combo with everyone. And tell us, Ryan, what you were sharing with us on the phone.
13: Cases of raspberries for $10.
0: And
13: that one?
0: Yes. And how many raspberries are in there?
13: 12 packages of raspberries for $10. Yes.
12: That's a good deal.
13: If that's too many, you can buy one package for 99 cents.
0: I don't think that's too many, guys. I think I can do it this weekend. That many raspberries.
12: That weekend. Yeah,
0: hey.
12: You got that extra day to do it.
0: I like that. That's a great deal. Raspberries are good this year.
12: Delicious.
13: Yes. You know, and strawberries, I have a 4-pound package of strawberries, too, for $6.98 right now. So,
0: good deal.
13: Get your berries going, I suppose, for the weekend. Memorial Day weekend, obviously, we have some great deals going on at all the Hy-Vees around. So, 8 for 12 brats is a great one. You get 8-cent fuel saver on that. Yeah, we have $4.98, 80% lean ground beef. We have hamburger buns to go, hamburger and hot dog buns to go with those for just $1.38. Watermelons are cutting really, really nice right now. So by that I mean, hey, when we cut the same watermelons that people are buying, and we can tell if they're really good, and they are really good right now. And so they're $3.98 each, limit two. Of course, we have Sweet Baby Ray's for $1.48. All of our cookies, brownies, bars, pumpkin bars, all that stuff are just $5 this weekend. And I don't know, 8-piece chicken bucket, if you don't want to cook over in the kitchen, is just $14.99, and you get 16-cent fuel saver on that. And of course, all the beverages, things like that you normally take in with Memorial Day, all that stuff's on sale.
12: Nice.
0: That's awesome.
12: That chicken bucket's sounding good right now. Calling my name.
13: Yep, me too. That might be a Saturday night thing or a Sunday night thing. Come in, get 8 pieces of chicken for $15 and call it good.
12: So you're saying it shouldn't be a Friday morning breakfast kind of thing?
13: You know, it depends on your job, I suppose. I mean, if you're, you know,
12: to each
13: you're
12: your
13: working
12: own,
13: overnight and you're going to come home and eat, there you go.
12: There you go.
13: So.
0: You know what's so funny? As you're talking about that, and you mentioned the watermelons, and you're like, $3.99, limit two. I immediately was like, oh, I wonder if I could get back in line. Because in Phil's commercials, he would always say that. So, Ryan, what's the deal there? Can we get back in line, or is that not?
13: Yes.
0: Okay.
13: Absolutely. Yep.
0: No fake mustache.
13: You can get back in line. No, none of that.
0: Good.
12: Hello.
13: Nope.
12: I'd like these watermelons.
0: I've come back for two more watermelon, but I wasn't just here. Good, because I think that sounds delicious. I love watermelon.
13: Yep. No disguises needed. You'll be okay. That's just how it happens to work at the register, and it won't allow us to get by it until you go through again. So, we're not going to stop you. I'm not going to be like, hey, didn't I just see you buying two watermelons a minute?
0: What did we say about two? Okay.
12: On the fourth or fifth time in line, you might be like, hey.
0: Just keep putting pictures up on the wall. Watch for this person.
12: She'll clean you out all your watermelons.
13: Yeah. Yep, fun stuff. So, stop in. Definitely Memorial Day weekend. We're happy to be here. And, I think you guys are off on Monday, right?
12: Yeah.
13: So,
12: and you had mentioned that the pharmacies just got a little, are they closed or just different hours on Monday?
13: I believe they're closed.
12: Closed?
13: Yeah.
12: Okay. Otherwise, the store will be open normal hours.
13: Yep. Everything in the store, everything will be open. You bet. You bet. So we stop in. Should be able to hopefully take care of everyone's needs this weekend. And I hope everybody has a great weekend out there. Safe weekend. Yeah.
12: Nice. Also, graduation cards. Yeah. You guys got those. I was just in the some of those. I know a lot of that graduation in Newton this weekend and a lot of grad parties, that kind of thing. Keep that in mind. With so many reasons why we might all want to stop into Hy-Vee this weekend.
13: You bet. You know, lots of cards, lots of gift cards, whatever you think you're going to need for that graduation. I know I get a few parties I have to hit myself this weekend, so I appreciate you bringing that up and reminding me.
12: Yeah. We all need that gentle reminder sometimes.
13: Yes. Congratulations to all the grads.
12: Yes.
13: You know, that's
0: you
13: great.
0: Bet. What an exciting time of year. Mm-hmm. Now, if you're going to graduation parties and it's not family, but it is, you're supporting, you know, the graduate, what would you guys say? And I know we talked about this already, but what would you say is like the standard amount of money that we're giving graduates? Is $20 an acceptable amount?
13: Yes.
12: I think you're fine.
13: Yes.
12: Yep.
0: Okay.
13: I
0: well,
13: do too.
0: You guys, what if you did this? What if you had $20 and then you put in one quarter and one penny?
12: 2026. Whoa!
13: I like it. I like it.
12: That's fun. That's good.
0: Not too bad, right? Not too bad of an idea.
12: Nope. Very clever.
13: Nope. Nope. They'd definitely remember you. You know, that'd be something that would stick out. Yep.
12: That's the lady that gave me change.
0: I know. Hey, aren't you that weirdo that gave me a penny when I graduated? Yep.
13: You know, the pennies are going away. Remember, you know?
0: That's right. I should have kept that penny. No, I'm just kidding. That's a good idea. Give them the 20 and 26 cents.
13: I like it.
0: Very good, Ryan. Well, I hope
13: you're
0: great.
13: Yeah, I think I'm going to do that one.
0: Yeah,
13: I hope you guys do too, and hope everybody out there has a safe, enjoyable weekend. And we'll definitely catch you back up on Wednesday, you guys.
12: Perfect.
0: Oh, wanted to check. I know you had your breakfast. Several days ago, and that everything went well for your veterans?
13: Yes, absolutely. Yes, we had quite a few out. It's always great to see that group of people, and it went really, really well. So
0: awesome.
13: Appreciate everyone coming out.
0: Very much. Yeah, that's great, Ryan. Well, you have a great weekend, and we're going to check with you again next week.
13: Okay, sounds good. Thanks. Right. Take care, guys.
12: Thanks, Ryan.
13: Bye-bye.
0: Good old Ryan. Yeah, he's trying to think.
12: That watermelon's cutting good.
0: Boy knows how to sell a watermelon, I'll tell you what.
12: A watermelon, big knife, and just,
0: Hey, it made me have to go back and be like, I can get more than two, though, right?
12: Just gliding right through there. That's like hot knife through butter. Oh, cutting good.
0: You got this? I got to go to the store right quick and grab something.
12: Yeah, come in juggling watermelon.
0: I carried a watermelon.
12: Exactly. Yeah.
0: All right, we're going to keep all of this going and have the fun that we all need to have on a Friday morning. We're spilling tea next.
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10: 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I'm meteorologist Jennifer Wojcicki.
3: slight chance of rain showers today. Otherwise, cloudy skies expected. Daytime highs approaching 65. East winds 10 to 15 miles per hour. Slight chance for showers tonight. Lows dip down to about 53. Cloudy skies expected. Chance of rain showers tomorrow. High at 75. Sunshine mixed with clouds at times. Currently, it's 54 degrees.
10: Come along, it's time for tea. Juicy gossip, not just regular gossip. I'm not like a regular mom, I'm a cool mom.
14: Spill the tea, sweetheart.
15: Tell us everything. Share the gossip. Spill it.
10: Okay.
12: All right.
10: Well.
12: Tea time. Things are starting off with... There's some Britney stuff.
10: Yes.
12: All right.
10: What do we got, Joe?
12: Okay, so... Got a little audio on this one. California Highway Patrol released video of Britney Spears' DUI arrest back in March.
10: Of course they did.
12: Yeah. They asked her to get out of the car, and she offered to make them lasagna and a dip. And a dip in her pool. For a second, I was like, oh, lasagna and dip. Oh, no, wait. Okay, I think a dip in the pool. We have the audio.
16: While we're talking, can you turn the vehicle off?
17: No, can I go follow you up there so I'm not on the street with all these people?
16: What if we have you get out of
17: my baby's right down there in a hotel room, please.
16: Here, how about this? What if we have you get out of the car, we'll put you in one of our cars, and we'll drive around the corner so we're somewhere that there's a bunch of people driving by.
17: Oh, I don't want to get in this car, sir. You can come to my house, I'll make you food and lasagna or whatever you want. Oh, I have a pool. My babies are coming to my house tonight before they...
16: Get out of the car.
12: That's heartbreaking.
10: Yeah, that was tough.
12: Yeah.
10: To hear.
12: There's more audio, but I don't really want to play it. Did you want to play it?
10: Yeah, we'll play it. Okay. Because I do feel bad. That sucks.
12: That's too bad. Hopefully she's getting whatever kind of help she may need.
10: I'm glad the officer at least, has to do what they have to do, but they're at least, you can hear there's some compassion for like, yeah, we don't really want you to have to do this in front of all these people either.
12: You could hear at least like, can you please just get out of the car? Like, kind of that, like, come on, just help me help you here.
10: Oh my gosh. What a bummer. Well, this next bit of audio is about Britney's mom.
12: Okay.
10: Yeah, I don't know, man.
12: Where's this kind of stuff available? If people are TMZ, of course. Maybe if people are interested and do want to hear more, they can head that direction. But I don't know.
10: How long is it? What do we got here?
12: I'm not sure.
10: It's a minute and 18 seconds.
12: It's just the description said she goes off the rails. As she argues with the officer, like, I just feel bad for her in this.
10: I do, too. Leave Britney alone.
12: Yeah. Yep. Britney, hang in there. Pulling for you.
10: Britney's the queen of our hearts. If you grew up around the era,
12: sure, that late 90s, early 2000s, if you kind of came up around then, she was it.
10: She was it.
12: Yeah.
10: There was one time in Omaha... I was walking into a store at the mall. I was going into Crossroads Mall. And I was almost to the door of the big, like, department store. And a car came by and, like, you know, the sidewalk and then there's, like, the parking lot. So they were right there.
12: Yeah.
10: And they go, oh, my God, Britney Spears! And I know they were making fun of me.
12: Oh.
10: And I just wanted to let you know about that.
12: Were you dressed just like her from one of the videos?
10: Oh, baby.
12: Bye.
10: I mean, I don't know why they had to say it at that time, but whatever. Whatever.
12: Hey, leave me alone.
10: You would wear low-rise pants, too.
12: Knew I shouldn't have worn these sunglasses.
10: We love you, Britney. All right, let's look at Jelly Roll. He's teaming up with NHL for Stanley Cup playoff anthem. Okay, so Jelly Roll's new song, Rise Up, is the official song for the 2026 Stanley Cup playoffs.

0: get you jacked.
1: Yeah, jelly.
0: Attaboy.
1: Stanley Cup playoffs. You ever watch hockey?
0: I went to a couple games, like, in college. The Waterloo, were they the Blackhawks, or is it Des Moines? I don't know.
1: I think Des Moines Wild?
0: Yeah,
1: I have
0: maybe.
1: No idea.
0: I saw a couple games in college, which, you know, fun time. Yeah, good to get together with some friends, go have a couple drinks, take in a game. That was a fun time.
1: Yeah.
0: Do you ever watch hockey? I mean, Mighty Ducks? Aside from Mighty Ducks, you ever get into hockey?
1: Do I? I've been actually, I went to a few, Pee Wee hockey?
0: Oh,
1: would
0: yeah?
1: you call it Pee Wee hockey?
0: Okay. What they call it, Mighty Ducks.
1: Yeah, okay. So my cousin, when he was growing up, they live in Illinois.
0: Yeah.
1: But he was on, like, a traveling hockey league, and so every now and again, they would travel and play teams in Omaha, which was so fun, because my family from Illinois would be in Omaha, which
0: oh,
1: felt
0: cool.
1: like, what?
0: Yeah.
1: And so I'd get to go watch, and it's
0: nice.
1: It's pretty cool to watch.
0: Yeah. It's a sport that I would do terrible at.
1: Yeah.
0: Every aspect of it. The skating, I can't do that. Just the, you know, control of the puck with the stick, like, I'd be terrible at that. I can't. So, kudos to those that can.
1: I don't understand how they can, like, the goalie especially. You've got something covering your face a little bit. How can you see that puck?
0: Yeah. I feel like your best strategy is just, like, kind of make
1: exactly.
0: yourself as big as possible and close your eyes and hope for the best.
1: Yep.
0: That's what I would do anyway.
1: Me too. You bet.
0: All right, some tea here about Quentin Tarantino and Brad Pitt.
1: Oh.
0: Quentin Tarantino threatened to ruin Brad Pitt's career on the set of Once Upon a Time in Hollywood. Whoa, what? Apparently Quentin doesn't take any guff off of people on his movie sets, even Brad Pitt. This is according to legendary actor Bruce Dern, who had a scene with Brad Pitt in the Tarantino movie Once Upon a Time in Los Angeles. Excuse me, Hollywood. It was a great movie. I like that one.
1: Was that a good movie? I never saw it.
0: It takes place in the 60s. You got Brad Pitt and DiCaprio. Great soundtrack to it.
1: Is that supposed to be kind of like the Manson thing?
0: Yeah, it deals with that. It's like
1: it just features that.
0: It features that. That plays into the film and kind of like an alternate history take on
1: okay.
0: the events of that. So it's good. I enjoyed it. Again, the soundtrack's awesome. So Bruce Dern, who was in that movie with Brad Pitt, Dern says he ad-libbed a line and it stumped Brad. So he called cut. Oh, so Brad Pitt called cut, and Tarantino went off. He said, quote, never again in your life will you ever cut a camera, or you'll be dead in this business. That's my domain, said Quentin Tarantino to Brad Pitt. Yikes. Wow.
1: Wow. I would love to have been a fly on the wall.
0: No kidding. How awkward and uncomfortable for everyone, but also like,
1: I know.
0: For That's, everybody watching.
1: Like, you have to be invisible, though, because otherwise you're going to be embarrassed to
0: yeah.
1: be there.
0: Yep. Yeah.
1: But, like, I want to know what happened next.
0: Just
1: what did Brad do?
0: Slightly shrink yourself down and keep watching. I don't know. That's all they gave us. What more? People Magazine has more on this. This little interview with Bruce Dern, if you want to find out more on that.
1: Oh. It'd be tough if Tarantino was like, hey, you want to do a movie with me? Because on one hand, you'd be like, well, I mean, I guess, yeah. And then on the other hand, no, I sure don't.
0: Yeah, that's...
1: You seem like the worst person.
0: I mean, a lot of people that work with Tarantino, they keep coming back and working with him. It's like he's one of those directors that seems like he's got his you know, corral of buddies and friends and actors that always work with him. And, wow, so you'd assume he would be a guy that people like to work with, but yikes.
1: I wonder what Brad did.
0: The look on Quentin's face, I mean, he was insanely grave. And he said, Brad, what did you just do? Dern continued. He said, well, I cut the camera. And he said, never again in your life, blah, blah, blah, blah, blah, blah, blah. That's my domain. Don't stop behavior. So then he went on and did the scene, and all Brad did was say to him, well, that wasn't in the script, what he said. Dern recalled that the two went on filming, and he improvised a new line. I don't know who you are, but you touched me today. You came to visit me, now I got to go back to sleep. That was a weird scene in the movie.
1: I don't understand.
0: And the more it goes on, the more like, wait, what is happening here?
1: Well, I mean, either way, Quentin Tarantino, he'll yell at you, so watch out.
0: Yeah, no kidding. Yeah, I think Bruce Dern plays, like, the old dude whose movie set ranch in Hollywood the Manson family kind of inhabited and just were squatting on, basically.
2: Oh.
0: And so there's one scene where Pitt tracks him down to talk to him and be like, hey, man, you cool with all these people living on your lot?
2: Yeah. Huh.
0: Very small scene in the movie. But, again, great soundtrack.
1: And that was, I'm getting, okay, yep. I think I...
0: sure.
1: And yes. Okay, that's one to put on the list, though. I have wanted to watch that for a while.
0: Yeah.
1: That one, and then there was something like the Something Moon, the Flower Moon.
0: Okay.
1: With DiCaprio recently.
0: Oh, yeah, yeah. It was a Scorsese movie.
1: Yes, that's a Scorsese movie. DiCaprio, Scorsese, Tarantino, Pitt.
0: I know. DiCaprio's everyone's favorite.
1: Oh, my goodness. All right, let's see who else we have in our news today. So, Brooke Hogan has posted on Instagram that she was thinking of her dad, along with a picture of her butt in a bikini.
0: What? Brooke?
1: Girl. Well,
0: I do think we should take a look at this picture.
1: We better just see. I don't know. It was kind of a bummer, though, watching the Hulk. I didn't finish it. I started the Hulk documentary, the Hulkamania thing.
0: Yeah.
1: And I don't know that he and Brooke ever...
0: Oh, reconciled before
1: he passed.
0: That's too bad.
1: I hope they did, but I'm not real sure. So it's nice to know that, you know, she was thinking of him. And what else we got?
0: Let's see. Stephen Colbert's Late Show ended its run inside a snow globe. This was last night, and it's 11, wow, 11 years it'd been on? I didn't realize it'd been that long.
1: Really?
0: Yeah, Late Show with Stephen Colbert came to an end last night. So if you, you know, spoiler alert, if you planned on watching this over the, over
1: you
0: the weekend.
1: You guys hear that?
0: You fool. Everybody hear what he said? Ah. Boo this man. So the show started with several celebrities popping up, thinking they were his last guest. You had people like Paul Rudd and Ryan Reynolds in there, Bryan Cranston. Stephen's real last guest was Paul McCartney. But the interview got interrupted when an interdimensional wormhole opened backstage and stuff started getting pulled into it.
1: Okay, we do have audio.
0: Okay,
1: yeah,
0: I haven't seen that. Yeah, let's get some of that going.
1: Let's see. Looks like the first one we have aired its last episode after the 11th season. This is just him talking about what the show meant to him.
0: Okay.
3: This show has been a joy for us to do for you. In fact, we call this show the Joy Machine. We call it the Joy Machine because to do this many shows, it has to be a machine. But the thing is, if you choose to do it with joy, it doesn't hurt as much when your fingers get caught in the gears. On night one of the Colbert Report, back in the day, I said, anyone can read the news to you. I promise to feel the news at you. And I realized pretty soon in this job that our job over here was different. We were here to feel the news with you. I'll say to you what I've said to every audience for the last 11 years, and I have meant it every time. Have a good show. Thanks for being here. And let's do it, y'all.
0: Nice.
1: Reminds me of us, Joe. Yeah.
0: That Colbert's classy. I like
1: it. Yeah, I like it.
0: Mm. Yeah, all kinds of people showed up. Do we have some Paul McCartney audio?
1: You bet.
0: Okay, let's
3: do
0: see.
3: Do people ever misinterpret your songs to you?
4: Yes. I kind of like it, though. You write it, and you sort of think, okay, there it is. It's done. That's the song. Strawberry Fields. The beginning, it says, living is easy with eyes closed. But some people think it's living is easy with nice clothes. It's better.
0: It helps. It helps. Paul, attaboy. So, yeah, all kinds of people showed up for Colbert's last night. It was a good proper send-off. You can find all kinds of coverage online.
1: That's not live, right?
0: You wouldn't think so.
1: They taped
0: No,
1: those.
0: I think a lot of that's on tape delay, yeah.
1: I wonder, you could hear when he was giving his opening monologue or whatever, the emotion a little bit in there. That'd be tough
0: that's
1: to
0: always,
1: get through.
0: Yeah, it was those last episodes of shows like that. You always kind of wonder, like, are they going to cry?
1: Yeah, especially in a today's timeline where it's like things do feel pretty uncertain.
0: Yeah, yeah.
1: In so many ways and realms and everything else. But, we'll see what happens for him next.
0: Best of luck going forward, Stephen Colbert.
1: All right, so I know she is more country than pop, but she's crossed over. She's a big deal. Ella Langley just won a bunch of awards, apparently.
0: That girl, Ella.
1: After she won a bunch of awards.
0: Oh, that's just her job. Awards and awards.
1: Awards and awards. And what was it? wonder if it was on Monday.
0: Yeah. Was there some such, like, a musical award show?
1: We must have talked about that when you were off on Monday.
0: Okay.
1: Boss and I were talking about the, was it ACM?
0: Country Music Award. Okay.
1: And I think she won pretty much everything.
0: All of it.
1: Everything. So here she just won. No, she didn't win anything. She just revealed 5 major career goals that she has yet to accomplish, even though she is winning all these awards left and right. Let's hear it.
2: SNL, musical guest, and then one day, host it maybe, sell out a stadium. I want to act, so I'd love to start doing that in the next year. There's so many venues that I want to play. I want to headline Red Rocks. I've opened Red Rocks, but I've never headlined Red Rocks. Have a saxophone in my band. I can keep going on my goals. I really think of plenty more every day.
1: First, have a saxophone in my van. Just go get one. It's musical instrument day.
0: Yeah, that's quick, yeah. We can take care of that right now.
1: Ella Langley, we'll see. I bet you we're going to see a lot more from her.
0: I bet, yeah. Good luck.

0: A lot of these people have been offered, could have done it, but they said, no, I'm good.
1: Would you do it?
0: I don't think I would, because it's, I mean, there's just the aspect of like, oh, it's kind of uncomfortable, and I'd be too shy and nervous to like go dance and put on the show in front of a bunch of people. But it's also just really grueling.
1: Yeah.
0: And like a lot of hours of intense kind of, I think I would get one day in and be like, this is a mistake. I should not have done this. Can I quit?
1: Yeah.
0: I don't want to do this. Would you do that?
1: I think that I would.
0: Yeah?
1: Yeah, I think I would like to do that.
0: Okay.
1: But it would have to be like, this is your job for now.
0: Yeah, you'd have to put everything else on hold.
1: Yeah. And I mean, if it were like coming to the dance studio for 8 hours a day, well, that's work for now.
0: Yeah.
1: I'll do it. I'll get super ripped.
0: Yeah, that's the thing. I feel like that was the thing back in the days when Heather and I would watch this all the time. It was almost like a celebrity's excuse to, like, I need to get in shape. I'll just do Dancing with the Stars.
1: Yeah.
0: Because, yeah, they get ripped. They get tight and toned and all that.
1: Oh, my goodness, do they?
0: Yeah. Season 35 of Dancing with the Stars set to premiere this fall. Full cast will be announced on September 2nd, so bit of a wait.
1: I'd like to see Jack Black.
0: Oh, he'd
1: as a ballroom dancer.
0: Sure, he'd be great.
1: I bet he would be great, too.
0: Like, surprisingly good in the serious kind of,
1: that's exactly what I'm picturing.
0: Dancing moments.
1: We'll see if it happens. All right, well, we have time for maybe a quick tune before we get into that good news. What do you think? Beatles, John?
0: I like it. Let's hear about the nice clothes.
1: Okay, here we go. It's going to come up to some good news here in just a few. And don't forget, we have Adventureland tickets and trivia now.
0: That's right.
1: So we're hooking you up big time. Coming up here, all before 8 o'clock.
2: Hello, I'm Johnny Cash.

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0: that buddy.
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3: 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Throughout the day, you can give a listen to all the stuff from yesterday now if you want. Okay, good news. Where are we going with this one? This is Officer Rogers of the Chattanooga Police Department is being hailed as a hero. He was the first to arrive at the scene of an apartment fire earlier this month. And when he heard people were still inside, he did not hesitate. Officer Rogers kicked down the door, ran in, and rescued a mother and her two children from the fire. We do have some audio there. Yep, here is the mother, Rachel, praising the officer.
4: I'm so glad Marlon went. He grabs her. He was willing to go back in, too. And I was trying to tell him that no one else was there, but he was going back up. I tried to thank him that night, and he's just shrugging it off like, it's just another day at work, but that's my whole daughter.
3: Oh. Wow. That's truly a hero.
0: Absolutely. Yeah. I was thinking, I don't even know why I was thinking about it yesterday. I was thinking about firefighters.
3: Yeah.
0: That's all I need to tell y'all.
3: Everybody about this.
0: Okay, you take that where you want it to go.
3: That calendar on the wall, and it got you thinking.
0: And yeah. I said, oh, I'm getting too hot. No, I was thinking, I'm like, man, you know what? Because my friend, who's a firefighter, and okay. He would tell me every now and again, like, about their training days. You think they have a day off where they're, like, chilling at the firehouse, watching TV, making...
3: It's not all hoagies and the chilling.
0: Yeah, making hoagies over there. No, they are, like, out... in full gear in this, like, metal building practicing, you know...
3: The stuff they have to do.
0: The crazy stuff they have to do. Yeah. And it's just a grueling, taxing job, it sounds like. So thank you to our heroes.
3: Yes, kudos to those who do that and take such good care of all of us and help us out in cases like this. Ended up being some good news. A hero police officer kicking in the door, rushing into a burning home to save a mother and her children. That's good news.
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3: Answer my question or you'll be standing tall before the man.
1: All right, it is time for trivia. And if this is your first Friday with us, we do mix it up and play whatever you want to hear. So you send us a message on Facebook. We'll play a song. We get that playlist going to start the weekend together. You know what I'm saying?
4: Right, a lot of good stuff coming up. I'm excited to hear it.
1: Me too. 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
4: Let's do it. 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Today's question. One-third of people say they get more compliments if they have this. What is it? A third of people are saying they get more compliments if they have this. What is the this we're looking for? 641-841-2222 is the question. Give us a call. Take your best guess. 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Boom. Awesome stuff in there. Go peruse, check it out. You know you're going to walk away wanting something. How about some iCubs baseball tickets?
1: Oh, boy.
4: And Adventureland.
1: Oh, my goodness.
4: Yeah, we'll get you a couple of those. Help you out. Go have some summer fun on us.
1: Legit, dude. I love it. Let's go. Let's get her done. Give us a call, 641-841-2222.
4: That's right. Got to be 18 or older to win. Keep your answers clean, please. Turn your radio down, and if you've won in the past 60 days, give someone else a chance. A third of people say they get more compliments if they have this. What is it?
1: Good morning. You're on the air. What's your guess for trivia?
5: Long hair.
1: Oh, that's
4: no,
1: a good
4: not
1: guess.
4: Long hair. Good guess, though.
1: Try again. Good morning.

0: You're on the air.
1: Is it perfume?
0: Perfume? What a good guess. I'm afraid not, though. Call us back. Good morning, you're on.
2: Good morning.
1: Earrings?
0: Earrings. Another great guess. I love all the kids today.
3: I know, it's awesome.
0: Good morning, you're on with Sarah and Joe. What's your guess?
2: Great guess.
1: What? I love all the kids. Makeup.
0: Makeup. No, I'm afraid it's not makeup. You're on energy. What's your trivia guess?
4: Jewelry?
3: I think it was jewelry, and jewelry is not the answer we're looking for. Another good guess, though.
0: Try again. Good morning, you're on.
5: Yeah, a hat on?
0: A hat? No, I'm afraid it is not a hat. What's your guess for trivia?
1: Straight teeth, smile.
0: Oh, nice smile. No, that's not the one we need. Good morning, you're on energy. What's your guess?
1: Green eyes.
0: Oh, green eyes. That's a good guess. Not it, though. Good morning. You're on with us. What's your guess?
6: Mascara.
0: Mascara. Oh, I do love me some mascara. You're on the air. Good morning.
2: You're on the air. Good morning.
7: How about a smile?
0: No, afraid not. Not a smile. Try again. Good morning. You're on energy.
1: Is it if they have a new haircut or they have their hair done?
0: Nope.
3: Awesome guess, but not what we need.
0: These are all really good.
3: I know. These are all over the place.
0: Yeah.
3: So if you're sporting any of this stuff, you're probably going to get some compliments.
0: Good morning. You're on the air.
5: Yeah. Eyeglasses?
0: Afraid not. What's that question again?
3: A third of people say they get more compliments if they have this. What is it? And so, maybe a hint. This is not something that you would wear. It's not something you would wear.
0: Like something tangible that you can put on your body and put on.
3: Yeah.
0: Okay.
3: Not that.
0: That's
3: not
0: a good clue. 641-841-2222. What's your guess for trivia?
3: Energy FM, you're on the air with us. Would you like to take a guess for trivia?
1: Painted nails.
0: Painted nails. Great guess. I'm afraid not, though. What's your guess for trivia?
1: Confidence?
3: Confidence.
0: Was
3: a great guess, but no, not what we need.
0: Confidence looks great on everybody.
3: Sure does. Goes a long way.
0: Good morning. What's your guess for trivia?
8: Sorry.
0: Good morning. You're on. What's your guess?
9: Proper grammar.
0: Proper grammar. Oh, that'll take you there, but not it. What's your guess for trivia?
10: You're on.
1: Is it a smile?
0: It's not a smile. Nope. Although...
3: The way people are talking.
0: I think a smile is legit. You're on the air. Good morning.
11: A pet.
0: A pet. Mm-hmm. I kind of thought that too, but nope, that's not it. All right, this is something that like 30% of people say makes them look better.
3: Yeah, third of people say they get more compliments when they have this.
0: Oh, okay, more compliments. What is it? What could it be? You're on the air.
12: How about when they're walking their dog?
0: When they're walking their dog, nope. Sorry, not it. Good morning. What's your guess for trivia?
1: Good manners.
0: Manners. Nope, I'm afraid it's not manners. Good morning. What's your guess?
2: Good morning.
7: Baby?
0: Nope. Not a wee baby.
3: I kind of thought the good manners. I thought the kid said bananas. Manners? No, not manners.
0: That's a good-looking banana. 641-841-2222. 30% of people say this makes them get more compliments.
3: Yeah, they get more compliments when they have this. And this is something that I would say, especially, I mean, an official start of summer this weekend.
0: Yeah.
3: Summertime is when you might have this more often.
0: Oh.
3: Will that help us out, that hint? 641-841-2222.
0: You're on the air. What's your guess?
13: 641-2222.
0: Freckles. What a great guess. Afraid not, though. Kiddo, you try again. I really want one of the little ones.
3: I know, yeah.
0: Yes, you did.
3: We're pulling for you.
0: Good morning. You're on the air.
1: Is it a tan?
0: Yeah, it's a tan.
3: You did it. There you go. Yeah, 30-some percent. About a third of people get more compliments when they have a tan. Congratulations. You got it right. You get yourself some awesome prizes. What's your name?
1: Emma.
3: Emma. Fantastic. Well, you're going to some iCubs games, you're going to Adventureland, and you get a cool little shopping spree there at Mercy One, courtesy of us. You guys have a great weekend, and hang on the line. Don't hang up, okay? We want to talk to you about how we're going to get your prizes to you off air, okay?
1: Okay, thank you.
3: All right, great job. Yeah, tan is what we were looking for.
0: Sometimes I just go for the tan in a can. You know what I mean, man?
3: Yep. How long have you been sitting on that?
0: Pretty good plan, eh?
3: Yeah. Don't call me Stan.
0: I would have, too.
3: Yeah.
0: But I didn't, so.
3: Okay, yeah. We did it. That's how you do trivia. That was brought to you by Mercy One Newton Medical Center.
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18: Meteorology forecast. I'm meteorologist Jennifer Wojcicki. Slight chance of rain showers today. Otherwise, cloudy skies expected. Daytime highs approaching 65. East winds 10 to 15 miles per hour. Slight chance for showers tonight. Lows dip down to about 53. Cloudy skies expected. Chance of rain showers tomorrow. High at 75. Sunshine mixed with clouds at times. Currently, it's 54 degrees.
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15: 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Here's Sarah and Joe.
16: I don't know what this song is, but I'm liking it.
17: It sounds like The Smiths.
16: Okay.
17: From earlier.
16: Yeah.
17: Down the hall.
16: I am a, was he a silence that is criminally vulgar or something?
17: Ooh,
16: I don't know.
17: No.
16: That Morrissey's a poet, isn't he? Man, we're feeling good on a Friday.
17: Feeling fine?
16: Fine.
17: Gotta get that. I try to do that sometimes.
16: You do a good job.
17: I don't do it well.
16: Yeah.
17: I need it.
16: You do fantastic.
17: Thanks, Jeff.
16: We're all good, man. And we're getting our Memorial Day weekend started. 3 days off, hopefully, the case for us. Fun time to do whatever.
17: Mm-hmm.
16: Get that unofficial start of the summer.
17: Oh.
16: Going.
17: I just remembered.
16: Huh.
17: Random, when I was a kid, we would make homemade ice cream.
16: Yeah.
17: On Memorial Day.
16: Nice.
17: I've been trying to think, what did we do when I was young?
16: Is that, I know, like at my in-laws, they have this like ball thing that you put the stuff in and then roll around or something. Is that something like that, or is it a different method probably?
17: It's one of those old ice cream makers that makes all the noise, and it's like, you know, sorry about that noise. That
16: one more time. What was it?
17: I wouldn't do that to you if you paid me. Okay, so, but it would sit out there, and Grandpa Leo, he'd just be sitting there in the lawn chair, and it would mix for just about ever.
16: Is it like a crank kind of thing?
17: No, it was electric, but it, you know.
16: Did the churning.
17: It did the churning, and it would take such a long time, and boy, one of my cousins.
16: Was the ice cream good?
17: It was good. One of them would always get a piece of rock salt.
16: Oh, okay.
17: Like they were going to eat the rock salt. And I...
16: You thought, no. No, thank you.
17: That's not okay with me.
16: Not for me.
17: But the ice cream was good, man. Those are good memories.
16: What kind of ice cream was it?
17: Just plain vanilla.
16: Plain vanilla.
17: Homemade.
16: Nice.
17: Sometimes we would have... I can remember the little dishes we would put it in.
16: Okay.
17: And there would be chocolate syrup if you wanted some of that. Ugh.
16: Did you have special ice cream dishes? I mean, you clearly did. What did those things look like?
17: They were melamine?
16: Melamine.
17: I think it's called melamine. It's the type of dish that they were, and they were light pink. My grandma's house was a kind of a mid-century modern, you know, just a little modest house, and it was... It's something in my memory. I think back about it, and it's like, man, she really... She bought a set of dishes, or she got her set of dishes when she started her life, and she never... Replace, you know, like back then you would get something and that's what you used for your lifetime.
16: Yeah. Yep.
17: It wasn't just, oh, I'm bored with this. Let me get rid of it and get a new one.
16: Mm-hmm.
17: No, she used the same ones forever and they lasted forever. And I have some of them now. And so do my cousins and things. And I think about stuff like that. Those were the dishes that we used.
16: Nice. Very cool.
17: That was cool.
16: Yeah. I think that was like my grandparents too, like the people that kind of lived through the depression and who kind of, and we were looking at, well, a couple weeks back, like what each generation, you know, the Gen Z, the baby boomers, like what we consider cool and stuff and what we value or what we kind of make a priority or something. And it was talking about that, like that greatest generation people, that they very much like, you know, saving and not being overly spendy and stuff. So like if you had something, you cherished it and you appreciated it and you kept it forever.
17: Same scenario.
16: Yeah.
17: Same people, same life. Everything is the same, but the internet exists.
16: Yeah.
17: Would they still have the same ability to, and maybe it was necessity, maybe there just wasn't the money to buy new things, but no, I think for, at some point, there was the money. It just wasn't something that was needed.
16: Yeah. I think.
17: Give her extra money at the church.
16: I mean, I think people were just broke back then. But, I mean, that seems to always be the case. We always need a bit more money. But, you know, yeah, the online shopping wasn't there. All that stuff just wasn't there.
17: I just, the moment that I said, I think she'd give her extra money to the church. And I looked at you with this shocked and awed look on my face and I kept it like that for a long time, thinking you were going to be like, oh, but you never looked up, and so I had to just...
16: Sorry. Yes, you probably did.
17: And I can't believe
16: that. That's what grandmas and grandpas would do. They would, yeah, well, you got to give the money. Yeah, that was part of it.
17: That's wild.
16: Yeah.
17: It's just a very different way of...
16: Sure, yeah.
17: ...than today.
16: And we probably would all do well for ourselves if we did things a bit more like old grandma and grandpa.
17: Yeah.
16: Back in the good old days.
17: Boy, start with making that ice cream.
16: Yes, yes. Get some ice cream going this weekend.
17: What? Oh.
16: If you don't want to make any yourself, just go to Culver's, get some custard.
17: Ooh.
16: That's good, too.
17: Yeah, that's
16: good, too. Oh, what are we talking about here, right now? Some things we might not know about Memorial Day, always observed on the last Monday of May, May 25th this year. Sure. Obviously commemorates men and women who died while serving in the United States Armed Forces. Veterans Day, set aside to thank and honor all who served in the armed forces. It was called Decoration Day from 1868 to 1970. Didn't officially become Memorial Day until 1971. So,
17: you know what? I need to be more diligent about remembering what's what.
16: Yeah.
17: Because I tend to forget. In Memorial Day, I think of... You know, going to, remember our family who we have lost,
16: sure.
17: But that the day started with our men and women in the service.
16: Yeah, yep. I mean, the emphasis on Memorial Day anymore kind of seems to be primarily on the summer!
17: Yeah.
16: And woo! And big sales and stuff, but,
17: But we're doing all of this for all the people who lost their lives so we could be here spending our money today kind of deal. I forget about that. We've talked a little bit about family, military members in the family. I don't have a lot of knowledge of it, but I'm like a few grandpas of mine were in the service, never talked about it or anything. So we didn't have a lot of that talk growing up. What about you and your family?
16: Yeah, there was my grandpa, my dad's dad, Fred, he served in World War II. And that was, my dad talks about it, he graduated high school and then 2 months later, was in France or wherever, kind of fighting and world, and that had totally, it's a big different experience than I know than what I experienced when I would have been his age. But he would talk about it quite a bit.
17: Really?
16: That was, I would, I'd help him out. I'd mow the lawn for him. I started doing that when I was in middle school, and so once a week you'd go help Grandpa out, mow the lawn, and then you'd sit and talk with him afterwards, and he would often talk about the World War II stuff and with a few specific stories he'd share.
17: Anything interesting that's
16: just some of the scary stuff that would come with that, there's a story he told about one, which it was always a thing, I think it was around some holiday, but ham, Grandpa's not going to eat the ham because he had too much of it in the war.
17: Oh.
16: There was something they were holed up somewhere and they ate a bunch of ham and drank a ton of wine and they all got sick.
17: That combo, even if you didn't get sick.
16: Yeah.
17: For some reason,
16: yeah.
17: I'm like, no.
16: He talked about being, he was hurt with something and there was a nurse somewhere that was taking care of him and she was trying to give him something and it was... But he was telling her, he remembered how to say it in whatever language, whatever country they were in. But he's basically saying, you take it first. Essentially being I don't trust you because it's not an American.
17: Wow.
16: But, you could be poisoning me. No, you drink it to make sure that I can. And, he talked about losing some friends and things and that kind of thing. And, almost a bomb shell kind of landing next to him, and then it just didn't go off because it was a dud, but if it had gone off, none of us would be here right now, kind of a thing. So,
17: wow.
16: Yeah, and he would weekly kind of tell those stories, and occasionally, kind of towards the end of his life, he'd kind of get a little upset when he'd talk about it, kind of tear up a little bit, and my grandma would always be like, well, Fred, don't talk about it. Fred, don't talk about it. But I'm glad he was able to talk about it.
17: Yeah.
16: Clearly, it was a big part of his life. So.
17: You bet. I'm always fascinated by the story.
16: Yeah, yeah.
17: But I know it's not something.
16: Yeah, it can be because some people just don't want to talk about it.
17: My grandpa
16: which
17: never.
16: You understand why you would want to put that behind you. So.
17: Yeah, pretty wild. And I've told this before, so some of our listeners might know it, but there was a time that somebody shared with me how my grandpa got a Purple Heart right here on air, which was kind of crazy. And he was in Italy, and he got injured. But there are... I was talking with a couple of gentlemen who had been working at my home this last week, and we were just... Everything was done, and they were going to be wrapping up and heading out. We were standing at one of the trucks just talking. And I don't know how it got started, but it was... talking about dads,
16: mm-hmm.
17: about how one of them, how their dad would be like, as soon as he got in the door, what are you going to do? What are you doing now?
16: Yeah.
17: You know, like it's always what work is next for you.
16: Okay.
17: But they started talking about how they came from, like, the generation that raises the generation. Like,
16: okay.
17: There's always going to be something that the younger generation is doing.
16: That the older generation is like,
17: yes,
16: driving me crazy.
17: Yeah, shake the finger at kind of deal. And they were talking about coming, like, their fathers and grandfathers and how their dads were raised by a lot of men who were in World War II, generation type people. And they're like, man, those were men.
16: Yeah.
17: But, I mean, y'all are... carrying on for those men today.
16: Technically a man.
17: You're getting it done.
16: But I mean, you know, I couldn't do many of the things that, you know.
17: The men and women in our service.
16: Yes, exactly.
17: Yes. Thank you.
16: And along those lines, something you can find on our website, myiowainfo.com, one of our sister stations, KCOB, the weekly Proud to Know Newton show. We have Jerry Nelson from the Newton American Legion.
17: Oh, cool.
16: Was on this week talking about some of the Memorial Day the service and stuff they do there at the Legion and that kind of thing. So you can find more on that. 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
17: Yes.
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17: There's a lot of stuff on that website, Joe.
16: Yeah, yep.
17: That you're getting on there.
16: Yep.
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2: The forecast, I'm meteorologist Jennifer Wojcicki. Mainly cloudy skies expected today with daytime highs approaching 70. Southeasterly winds 10 to 15 miles per hour. Cloudy skies expected tonight, slight chance of rain showers, lows level off around 55. Sunshine mixed with clouds at times, tomorrow, chance for showers, highs level off around 75. Currently, it's 52 degrees.
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little Sly Fox for Tim, keeping the requests rolling, knocking out a few of these here, playing some catch-up. This one going out for Matt. Matt said his daughter wanted to hear this one, so Matt, I'm terribly sorry if your daughter got herself to school without hearing this.

0: taking you back to, when did that come out?
1: She got to grab her bowl, got to have cereal.
0: That's right. Good call. I like it.
1: Hey, if you were going to have a bowl of cereal right now, you could have any kind. What would you get?
0: I've noticed one of the kids at the house, my kids at my house, have been eating a lot of Cocoa Pebbles lately. And I always see that bowl sitting there on the counter with a little bit of milk left in it. And I think, why don't you rinse it out and put it... And then I think, man, little Cocoa Pebbles does sound pretty good.
1: Yeah, and why aren't we drinking the chocolate milk leftover?
0: I've always found, and that's, there's nothing wrong with doing that. That's A-OK. Well, you're wasting it if you just give. But
1: You don't drink your cereal milk?
0: I don't drink.
1: I love
0: it's like
1: cereal
0: the,
1: milk.
0: It's like the very bottom part of a bottle of pop.
1: Oh, sure.
0: Where it's just warm backwash, essentially, is how I view the milk that's left in a bowl.
1: I mean, you're not wrong. It's
0: but,
1: really grody.
0: Again, it's still good.
1: Yeah.
0: It's still good. Don't want to waste it.
1: I figure it's going into the same place where all the germs were anyway, so like,
0: sure.
1: Eh.
0: It's all good, yeah.
1: But man, that, the Cocoa Pebbles really do a really good.
0: Give you a good chocolate milk at the end of the bowl?
1: Yeah, a real good one. And if you use Fairlife milk,
0: even better.
1: Yeah, it's good. That does sound pretty tasty. Lane's a big Cocoa Pebbles fan.
0: Okay.
1: I prefer the fruity ones.
0: Okay, sure.
1: But I like the Pebbles because you can get a whole bunch on one spoon.
0: Yeah, yep. Mm. And that's, really pack it in tight.
1: That's what you got to do.
0: What kind of cereal, if you right now, you're having a bowl, what are you going for?
1: Oh, man. You know what? I would probably want, I'm going to go Apple Jacks.
0: Apple Jacks?
1: Yeah.
0: I haven't had that in an age.
1: They're pretty good. Cinnamon.
0: Yeah.
1: I really, it must be the empanadas.
0: Okay.
1: I made last night, and they were really good. Apple cinnamon anything is really good.
0: That's a good go-to flavor.
1: Mm-hmm.
0: Did Apple Jacks have, like, a little cartoon mascot or whatever? Apple Jacks.
1: A frog?
0: Oh. Yeah, what was the frog? Was there a frog?
1: I think there was a frog.
0: What do they call those, mascots?
1: Yeah.
0: Okay, so there's, like, the apple and then the cinnamon stick.
1: No.
0: That I'm seeing.
1: I don't recognize them.
0: Did they have names? What was the frog to?
1: Well, we had Sugar Smack Frog.
0: Yeah. Sugar Smacks.
1: Or was he a bear?
0: The bear was... Can't eat enough of that. Is that Golden Crisp?
1: Golden Crisp, which is the other brand of Sugar Smack.
0: Okay, okay. Maybe Sugar Smacks is the frog.
1: Can I tell you something about Sugar Smacks?
0: I would love it if you did, yes.
1: That cereal is like the worst cereal for you that you could eat.
0: Oh, really?
1: And I didn't know this until recently. In fact, we were on the air talking about cereal, and I found this little piece of info and thought, what? Do you know how many giant bowls of this I have had? And then probably... There's still milk left in there. I got to put more cereal in to finish that milk.
0: Another bowl.
1: Oh, my goodness. So, despite the name change back in the day, Honey Smacks remains heavily sugared. What did it used to be called? Sugar Smacks?
0: Sugar Smacks, yeah. There was like all those cereals back in the day had sugar in the title until it was like, wait, cut that out. People are seeing that as a bad thing. We're just Smacks now. We're good. Same product, but...
1: On second thought, Smacks not the one we want.
0: Cavity Smacks, we call it.
1: This cereal is more than 50% sugar by weight.
0: That's a lot of sugar.
1: That's a lot of sugar. That's barely, so that's a bowl of sugar.
0: Yeah.
1: But.
0: And, you know, if you're trying to have a good, healthy start to your day for your breakfast, you know, I mean, I suppose maybe you reach an age when you kind of have this realization, because when you're a kid, you just don't care. You just want to taste good. But,
1: yes.
0: Like, you know what you're getting yourself into if you get Smacks or anything like that, you know, it's a big bowl of sugar. If you want to have the healthy cereal, they have those, but the box isn't as big or colorful. There's no fun puzzle on the back, probably.
1: This is a bummer, dude.
0: Yeah. Is it just saying like, yeah, all those cereals you know and love and grew up with, they're terrible.
1: Yeah.
0: Okay.
1: So well.
0: Is it like, what are the worst offenders? Smacks?
1: Captain Crunch is number two. And then...
0: Turns out he's not even a captain. He's never set foot on a ship.
1: He was a fraud this whole time.
0: What?
1: But guess what else? I am unhappy to read Raisin Bran.
0: I was going to say, are there any, like, quote-unquote healthier cereals that are like, nope, that's just done them with sugar still?
1: Raisin Bran.
0: Raisin Bran on there?
1: Yes, okay. That's got enough.

0: enough sugar in it to really spike that glucose.
1: Enough sugar to choke a horse.
2: Yes.
0: What if I just grab handfuls and only eat the sugar-covered raisins? Is that still bad for me? Yeah, that's actually probably pretty bad. Dang it.
1: Things can't win anymore.
0: What are you going to do? It's got fiber, so you win a little.
1: Okay, yeah. There are probably worse things you could be eating.
0: You bet. You bet.
1: Yeah.
0: I did find that shocking, though. More than half of this is sugar by weight. Whoa,
1: yeah.
0: But you can still get it, you know.
1: I always say, yeah, it's exactly. We can still have these tasty treats.
0: Of course.
1: It just can't be your only thing.
0: And I suppose it's a, you know, they do add the minerals and things to it.
1: Sure.
0: So
1: yeah.
0: You do get that.
1: Yeah. It's we're good. We're good, right, guys?
0: It's actually really healthy for you.
1: Good. We just talked ourselves into that. Fantastic. And yeah, the frog was for Sugar Smacks, Apple Jacks. Just had that apple and cinnamon stick characters.
0: I like that. I like it a lot. You know what else I like? This is kind of a switcheroo here on us, but it's a really great reminder of how important it is to vote.
1: Oh, yeah.
0: A lot of people are like, I'm not going to go vote. It's not going to make a difference anyway.
1: Yeah.
0: Well, let me tell you a little story about a town ending their 140-year-long booze ban by one single vote.
1: Imagine if that person had been like, it doesn't matter. I'm going to.
0: That booze ban would have been going strong yet today.
1: I know. Now the streets flow rivers of hooch.
0: The way it's always been meant to be.
1: Where is this at?
0: What is this? This is in Alabama. Okay, so this is an old school Alabama community. North Central Alabama. It's called Folkville.
1: Okay.
0: And they just voted to end this. It's a historic 140-year ban on alcohol. So it was the final tally was 116 to 115 in favor of allowing alcohol sales.
1: Wow.
0: Out of about 800 registered voters, only 231 voted. But out of those people, it was truly split down the middle.
1: Very close.
0: That's wild.
1: Okay. One local gas station was thrilled about the results, saying they're definitely going to be sellers. We've been doing it anyway, out the back.
0: Yeah, no
1: so
0: kidding.
1: Now it's just legit. They're going to do that in a way that's respectful to those who don't want this. Okay.
0: I guess. I mean, I can see why there are just as many people saying no as there
1: sure.
0: are saying yes. I
1: sure.
0: get it.
1: Of course. Yes.
0: I get it.
1: Yeah. To each their own. So
0: I wonder how they feel about marijuana in that town.
1: My
0: Let's
1: word.
0: Ask them. Oh, okay. We won't talk about
1: it.
0: We
1: don't smoke marijuana. What in Muskogee?
0: We really can.
1: Muskogee, Oklahoma? Is that
0: I think we're singing a different song.
1: But we're in the same. I'm singing an old Merle song. You're singing a tune about Willie. So.
0: Who did that one?
1: I think it was Toby Keith.
0: Toby Keith, I think
1: yeah.
0: you're right.
1: Yep, and told his tale of when he and Willie imbibed together.
0: Uh-oh.
1: Got our weekly mower going.
0: One more, man.
3: Hi, guys.
0: Hey, bud.
1: Oh, he got the window.
3: Oh, did you hear that? Oh, my gosh.
1: That's live radio right there.
0: Holy cow.
1: You don't get that with AI. That's a guy mowing our lawn, running into the building.
0: Dude. He didn't even, like, stop either.
1: Nope.
0: He either has depth perception problems or he's like, nah, it's Friday.
1: I was saying, I think it might be a little chilly out because it looks like he's got a jacket with the hood up. It almost looks like it's acting like blinders. Or maybe I just didn't see it that well out of the corner of my eye. But
0: oh, my gosh. He has a hat. He
1: yeah.
0: has a hood. And he has sunglasses. That dude
1: oh,
0: can't
1: well.
0: See anything.
1: He's legally blind, I
0: yes.
1: think, right now.
0: Yeah.
1: But either way, he's getting most of the grass. So, and part of the window. All right. You got Sarah and Joe live and local taking care of the mowing as we start the weekend.
4: When you have a car.
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9: We're going back.

0: Summer hadn't started yet. We still got school in session. History lesson time. It's brought to you by State Farm agent Lonnie Portner, making life go right. Thank you, sir. Sir Lonnie. I didn't know he was knighted.
1: Well.
0: He's not, I don't think, anyway. So,
1: what if he actually was? And he's like, I don't appreciate it.
0: Proved me wrong. Well done, Sir Lonnie. May 22nd, today's date. What happened and when did it go down? Not going too far back in the grand scheme of things, but in 1958, Jerry Lee Lewis arrived in England to begin his first tour in the U.K., after confirming to the press that he did, in fact, marry his 13-year-old first cousin. The tour was canceled once people found that out. Jerry!
1: Yeah, Jerry, that's weird, and
0: you.
1: Nobody wants it. Like,
0: yeah.
1: Yikes.
0: That's, yeah. Boy, Great Balls of Fire was a catchy song, though, huh?
1: Wasn't it? And he was a talent on the keys.
0: Yeah, yep.
1: Okay. How about 60 years ago? Bruce Springsteen was only 16 years old. He recorded his first song, That's What You'll Get, with his band, the Castiles. Is it Castiles? Castiles.
0: Honestly, I don't really know. I feel like I should know, but I don't know.
1: Maybe after today you will.
0: You probably should, yeah.
1: I mean, I figured you would, Joe, but...
0: We're all upset and disappointed with you, so...
1: It's all right.
0: Let us down, again.
1: It was 60 years ago, after all.
0: There you go. Oh, let's go to the 70s. 71, Sticky Fingers by the Rolling Stones, hit number one on the Billboard 200 album chart. Contains the great songs Brown Sugar, Wild Horses, and Can't You Hear Me Knockin'.
1: How about 49 years back, 1977, Janet Guthrie becomes the first female driver to qualify for the Indy 500 on the final day of the time trials. Way to go, Janet.
0: Well done. 1980, the original Pac-Man arcade video game was released in Japan, hit the U.S. 5 months later.
1: Stresses me out.
0: Pac-Man?
1: Mm-hmm.
0: What about if you put a bow on it and call it Ms. Pac-Man?
1: Still prettier, but stressed.
0: Okay, sure.
1: It's like those ghosts are so much faster.
0: Yeah.
1: They're so much faster.
0: They're gunning for me.
1: I know I'm not going to make it.
0: Yep.
1: All right, 34 years ago, Johnny Carson. What's Doc Severson's
0: name?
1: I mean, what's his deal?
0: He was the band leader.
1: Oh, he was, okay. And Ed McMahon retired from The Tonight Show after 30 years. Technically, it was Johnny who retired. Ed and Doc. Well, they didn't have a choice.
0: I suppose we're going to. Yeah, we're going to. Okay. kind of a dynasty change there. Oh, let's go to 1996 when the first Mission Impossible movie was released. Tom Cruise. The beginning of the Wild Stunts.
1: Did you
0: remember that one?
1: I've not seen it.
0: Where he falls from that ceiling and he's like kind of suspended there and he's got to get on the computer and all that stuff.
1: I know the scene.
0: Yeah.
1: I definitely know the scene.
0: Drop of sweat that he catches in his hand.
1: I've never seen that movie, though. Is it worth a watch?
0: I remember watching it after it came out. We rented it. And like I watched it as a family, I think. And I remember I would have been 10 at the time. And, you know, those Mission Impossible movies, it's a lot of like, ooh, espionage, double-crossing. Oh, wait, he's the bad guy. And so I think I was having kind of a hard time following it at the time I first watched it. But it's not bad. I like it.
1: Okay.
0: You know, Tom Cruise is fun. If you want to watch just a fun Tom Cruise movie, that's a good one.
1: And I do like to watch a Tom Cruise movie.
0: Yeah. They've made a million of those movies, Tom Cruise and Mission Impossible stuff, since then. And I kind of fell off somewhere along the way. I think I maybe saw 2 and 3 as well, but I haven't keeping up with that as the stunts keep getting more and more extreme.
1: Yeah, he's just...
0: He's got a way about him.
1: Yeah, he does. I mean, it's impressive.
0: Yes,
1: tell you that.
0: It definitely is.
1: I saw this woman last night real quick.
0: Yeah?
1: I stumbled upon this TikTok channel. Her name's Deb. And this woman's got to be in her 70s. Yeah, probably in her 70s.
0: Okay.
1: And she's doing parkour.
0: Oh, good for Deb.
1: But it's not good because she's putting herself in very, very, very dangerous scenarios where she just literally will fall.
0: Jeez, Deb, don't do that.
1: And she's doing it for the views, and people are watching because it's an older woman who's like, you see an older person fall, it's not a funny thing.
0: Yeah, you immediately kind of start to worry like, oh.
1: Oh, it was just like, no, Deb, no.
0: Deb, try something else, huh?
1: She's going to try bungee.
0: right.
1: And well, I feel like that's at least better because you have something preventing your direct hit.
0: Yeah, yeah.
1: Deb,
0: come on.
1: I also love that she's 70 and she's like, lay off me, Sarah. I'll do what I want.
0: I suppose, yeah, good for her that she's get out there trying it. But
1: yeah,
0: if it's just nothing but content of her failing and hurting herself, like, you know, yeah, think about your well-being.
1: And
0: yeah,
1: so far she hasn't been hurt.
0: Okay.
1: I mean, yeah, enough to stop. But yeah, it's like, hey.
0: Yeah. Careful there, Deb.
1: Deb, you're so crazy. How about we look at 29 years ago, 1997, the Air Force's first female bomber pilot certified for combat, Kelly Flynn, accepted she did have to discharge. But I think it's pretty cool that she was the first bomber.
0: Yeah, well done.
1: We'll finish it up. So in order to avoid court... there's court-martialed on charges of lying, disobeying an order, and adultery. I guess she was, like, having an affair or something.
0: Oh, geez, oh. Okay.
1: But, like, I would really love to know if the dudes...
0: I would say it takes two to tango.
1: Are they getting called out when they have affairs in the military? Yeah. Do they have their honorable discharge or whatever?
0: Yeah, come on. Come on. Can't just be Kelly and the rest of the ladies. Jumping into the 2000s, in 2005, sad one, Thurl Ravenscroft, best name ever, the guy who did the voice of Tony the Tiger, and who sang You're a Mean One, Mr. Grinch, your soul is a big stinking pile of crap.
1: I thought that was good. I thought it was Burl Ives, your elf name.
0: Yeah, Burl was the snowman.
1: Oh.
0: And Frosty the Snowman or whatever.
1: Yes, okay.
0: But yeah, old Thurl Ravenscroft, Tony the Tiger, and guy that sang You're a Mean One, Mr. Grinch, in the OG animated version. He died in 2005. Good long life, though. Passed at the age of 91.
1: Wow.
0: He was great.
1: That's amazing. What a voice on the man.
0: Yes.
1: Yes, yes. How about 18 years ago, the fourth, Indiana Jones. This one was the Crystal Skull one released. I never saw a single one of them, so I couldn't tell you.
0: Okay. Me and a couple friends were, we were back from college, hitting up the old drive-in in Newton. And
1: come on, boys, pile in. We're going to the movie.
0: Yeah. That was,
1: I like it.
0: I don't remember not being thrilled with the movie.
1: Really?
0: But and I like the older ones. But still, it was a good time going to the drive-in and seeing it.
1: Sure. I imagine it's hard to continue a franchise years a little bit down the road.
0: Anytime it's like more than 10 years since the previous installment, it's like, ooh, this better be pretty darn good. Mm-hmm. Otherwise, people are going to likely be like, why did you bother? You could have just left it alone.
1: You tainted it.
0: Yeah, exactly.
1: Did you see any of his... Because Harrison Ford just made one, right? Didn't
0: he? Yeah, he just made another one within the past, handful of years. And I started watching it. And I haven't made it all the way through it. And I was just on Disney Plus, kind of looking through, like, the, you know, continue watching thing. And I had to go way back in the line of that before it was that Indiana Jones movie. So I was like, okay, if I'm not getting back to it, clearly I wasn't that into it. Uh-huh. Maybe I'll just let that one go.
1: Yeah.
0: You always got the old ones that you loved.
1: There you go.
0: Yeah.
1: And you can always go back to it if you want.
0: Sure, exactly. It'll be there waiting.
1: Very good. 17 years ago, the second Night at the Museum movie, Battle of the Smithsonian, was released. Actually, I really liked those movies. Those were really good.
0: I've never seen any of them.
1: Wow, a great family night movie for you guys.
0: I've been trying to get the kids to watch it. I think they've already seen them, so they're like, no, I don't watch it.
1: Too bad. That's great.
0: But yeah, Ben Stiller, love him, and all the other funny people that are playing those roles as the people from the...
1: Yeah.
0: I thought that'd be good.
1: So that's a...
0: Maybe Dad will have to watch that on his own. I'm going to watch all these kids' movies that my kids are like, no, I don't want to do that. Sometime when I have a night to myself.
1: Definitely.
0: Let's wrap up here. Maybe The Mandalorian Grogu was released. That happened today. So I didn't have to go too far back in time for that movie to be hitting theaters. If you were a fan of the show, you just can't get enough of Baby Yoda or whatever. Pedro Pascal rocking that awesome Boba Fett looking helmet. Check it out. It's in theaters this weekend. There's your history lesson. 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

0: from the
1: old young Hank there to get us into the 9 o'clock hour. It's a request show, so we still got that going here. Still some time for you to tell us what we all need to hear together. Hop on Facebook and send us a message. Mornings with Sarah and Joe. We'd love to play your song for you. Well, you grabbing the book? You grabbing the good book?
0: Oh, shoot.
1: All right. Let's crack it open.
0: This book is going to save your life.
1: Okay.
0: Okay. Maybe not right this minute, but at some point it will. Now, we're going to open this book to a random page. What's the book, you might ask? Well, it's the 100 most dangerous things on this planet. And what to do if you encounter them.
1: Perfect. I don't know what your plans are this holiday weekend, but this might help you.
0: Let's go right to this page right here.
1: Oh, there's a big spider. I just saw it.
0: Oh,
1: yuck.
0: No. That's what we'll skip.
1: Gross.
0: Joe,
1: no,
0: that's
1: all right. You can do it, though. Oh, you open. That's
0: okay. Black Widow, Joe.
1: All right.
0: You know, you can recognize this one because it's got that little hourglass on
1: it. A little red thing on the back, right?
0: Yes, yes. So the Black Widow spider. Very, very poisonous venom. These are small spiders. Their body is only about, like, 0.6 inches, and they can't inject too much venom at one time. Black widows are found in warm countries, but around the world. Now, they could be killers, but in most cases, being bitten is just unpleasant. It's not deadly. Females are much more dangerous than the males. Bites happen, usually, when people will disturb their web in the woods, in a garage, in a yard, at night, or whatever, when the spider is active.
1: Okay.
0: So what you're going to want to do is wrap yourself up completely in, like, a protective gauze if you're going out at night. That way, if you walk through the web, like, the spider might get there, but it's just going to be on the gauze.
1: Okay.
0: So when you go home and you cut the gauze off, the spider won't stay on you. It'll be on the gauze. Take that gauze out, double knot it in the garbage bag, put it out there.
1: Boom. I wear gauze like that anyway, so that works out perfect.
0: Okay, so I think you're going to be all right with that one,
1: all
0: Joe.
1: Right. Whew.
0: Whew. It says what to do. Black widows come out at night, so avoid stumbling around the garage, the yard, or the shed in the dark. If you see it, just keep your distance. You don't even need to mess with it. It doesn't want anything to do with you.
1: It's more scared of you than you are of him.
0: Mm-hmm. And it says if you are bitten, some people...
1: Don't freak out, man.
0: And it actually does. Some people do not react much at all. But in most cases, it might hurt a little bit. You might be able to see two tiny little fang marks.
1: Oh, man.
0: Oh, my gosh. But you love vampires.
1: Just sit back and wait for the spider powers to kick in.
0: Oh. Says, you know, you'd be all right.
1: Okay.
0: Boom.
1: All right. There is your entry from the good book.
0: The good book that's going to save our lives.
1: That's right, yeah. So if your plans this long holiday weekend have been to go stumble around in the garage in the dark,
0: I'm not going to lie, I do that often.
1: Proceed with caution.
0: I do almost every day, and I'm not even kidding.
1: Anytime I'm in the... If the van is parked in the garage and I have to go in there, take the trash out, do anything... It's pretty close, cramped quarters, so I'm an awkward, gangly, scarecrow-esque person, so I'm going to be tripping all over everything. So you'll hear a loud crash, then me, just Dad taking the trash out.
0: That's hilarious, though. I love it. I also loved this morning, we got here around, you know, about the same time, but you got to the door first, and as I was watching you... Because it's always a struggle to unlock the door and get in, right? So I'm watching Joe as I'm getting out of my car, and you kind of, like, open it, and then you did this, like, half wave, and you were gone. And then I got to the door, and your keys were in the door, and it's like, oh.
1: Yeah, I was running a little behind, so I, out the car, left my coffee in the lunch bag there on the seat. Don't worry about it. Get it later. I'm fumbling with the keys trying to find the right one for the station door. Almost trip on the curb. Going to the door, which that was like maybe 5 feet, not even. And then I couldn't get it back out of the door, so I was like, no time, leave it, go.
0: That's great.
1: Got the show started on time, though.
0: You're darn right you did. And I thought, when I saw you do the wave thing, I thought that you were waving off like, I'm sorry, I can't stay to hold the door open for you. You're taking too long. I didn't realize it was your keys.
1: That was just me thinking, leave them. No keys left behind. Leave them.
0: It's too late.
1: Yeah. Go.
0: It is true, though. That car that was in front of you really did.
1: It was.
0: Take
1: they
0: a
1: were
0: sweet
1: following
0: time.
1: The posted speed limit signs. And
0: if that.
1: Good for them on that front. they were not in a hurry to start a radio show in the morning.
0: No, they weren't.
1: And that's all right. That's...
0: I guess I'll leave that up to us.
1: I suppose so. I suppose it's our responsibility to get that going. So
0: yeah.
1: We got it going, and it's going to keep on keeping on. And coming up here pretty quick, we are going to be chatting with our friend Alicia Blankenfeld.
0: Yes. We
1: got a Total Choice community voice about the Grinnell area coming up.
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10: Meteorology forecast. I'm meteorologist Jennifer Wojcicki. Mainly cloudy skies expected today with daytime highs approaching 70. Southeasterly winds 10 to 15 miles per hour. Cloudy skies expected tonight. Slight chance of rain showers. Lows level off around 55. Sunshine mixed with clouds at times. Tomorrow, chance for showers. Highs level off around 75. Currently 54.
0: We gotta be in the know. Part of the community.
1: Gotta know what's going on, and we know who to get it.
11: The very latest information on an amazing,
0: amazing community.
1: We're hitting the road and heading to Grinnell to see what's happening there this weekend and beyond. And, of course, we need our guide, our friend, to give us the deets, tell us where to go, when, what's happening. So that is our friend Alicia Blankenfeld from Total Choice Shipping and Printing. We got a Total Choice community voice for you. Good morning, Alicia.
12: Hey, good morning. It's Friday. My muscles and bones are feeling every part of this stress-filled week.
1: You're ready for a long weekend.
0: Mm-hmm.
12: I am. I totally am. And we're making plans for the summer. So that's kind of, I mean, that's exciting, right?
1: Yeah,
12: and
1: sure is.
12: We're looking at staying around here. So, you know, conserving the gas.
0: There you go.
1: Good call. Yep.
12: So here's your PSA. Get to your local bike shop. Make sure your bikes are tuned up. We did that last weekend. It took a couple of days for our local bike shop to tune up our bikes, but we are ready. Because over in Grinnell, we are experiencing mass construction, mass road construction. So a ton of detours. Yes, it's inconveniencing me. I will say that. I'm not going to beat around the bush. We picked up a speeding ticket in our family this week due to the construction, which I'm a little perturbed about. I feel like it was a teachable moment, but was not projected that way. But we'll skip around that. Mm. We'll just say, you know, the one that received the ticket is accepting responsibility and acting more mature than his mother.
0: Attaboy.
12: All right. Just let it go. I just paid it.
0: Oh, that's amazing.
12: Thanks. Yes. Well, so we have a lot of road construction here in Grinnell.
0: That makes the ticket a little higher, huh? A little bit?
1: Yeah.
12: Oh, just a little bit. Yeah. So, $175.
0: Dude.
1: Yeah, that's...
0: Sounds like somebody's going to get a
12: $55 court fee, which I'm not understanding how that works because, yeah, I guess I haven't gotten one in a very long time. I was about his age. So I got to say, you know, and he's, like I said, he's a very good driver, but it's a, so, okay, the main road construction. So coming in off of the interstate, coming in on Highway 146 going north, they are trying to make that, which is also called West Street here once you get into town. So they're trying to make it a three lane, but they have got a lot of underground utility work going on. So in the middle, so it's blocking off sections as it goes. So it's creeping closer to downtown. So traffic off of the interstate is often diverted throughout neighborhoods.
0: Mm-hmm. Okay.
12: But also happening, so the new school is being built out on Penrose, out by the Arns Park ball field area. And they've closed off a section of Penrose that literally cuts off access to the baseball fields, the daycare, and my house, that neighborhood. So it diverts most of the traffic to 16th Avenue, which is typically a frontage road because that's where all farm tractors and stuff kind of go up and down, and it's very narrow. Half of the road is county, half of the road is city. So, and you have to deal with the Union Pacific Railroad because the railroad goes through it.
1: Oh, my goodness.
12: So that road has not been taken care of. So it's very narrow. So it's high traffic right now because that's where anyone that needs to go drop off and pick up for daycare, accessing the baseball fields on this side, and also people that live out that way. So, and joggers, because it's a recreational area. So, yeah, that is going to be started on Tuesday. They closed the road, and it's going for 3 weeks.
1: Okay.
12: So, Tuesday, you know, why not pick up a ticket?
0: There you go. I mean, start it off right.
1: Started early, yep.
12: Oh, Lordy. Yeah. I feel like I'm high stress here over in Grinnell. I can't imagine that no one else is with all of this construction. So that's my briefing on what's happening in Grinnell. But I do have a really fun activity that's happening with Poweshiek County Conservation. They are having morning kayaking tomorrow morning from 8 to 9:45. It's a free and beginner-friendly program. They'll give a brief kayaking and safety demonstration. All the equipment is provided. An RSVP is required, though, so that they have you on the list. You can call Amy Durbin, the naturalist, out at Diamond Lake or the Poweshiek County Conservation Office. You can even text them. Call or text. They have a number of youth and adults, jackets available, so you need to provide the number that's in your group and whether it's youth or adult. But the number is 319-213-5607. Now, this is a great outdoor recreational experience, especially, you know, in the Poweshiek area, and it's kid-focused, so you can't go wrong with that. And I notice how I felt I sound calmer.
1: Kayaking will do that for you.
0: Very nice.
12: Kayaking will calm you down. That's right. And so will riding your bike. So that's why I got my bike already. I can't kayak to work, but I can certainly ride my bike to work. So think about those outdoor recreational activities that are right upon us. And also next week is the new resident welcome sponsored by the Chamber of Commerce, and that'll be next Thursday from 4 to 6 p.m. at Central Park. You can check out the farmers market that will start around 3 o'clock and the new resident welcome. If you know of anybody who is new to the area within the last year, make sure you encourage them to sign up. Sign them up and bring them down. Be the one that goes out and helps your new friend or your new neighbor meet new people in the Grinnell community.
0: Great.
12: And you can RSVP at the grinnellchamber.org for that event. It's called New Resident Welcome.
1: And that's Thursday next week, right?
12: Next Thursday. Yep, Thursday next week.
1: Perfect. All right.
12: Okay.
1: That's a good rundown of what's going on in Grinnell.
12: Yes, it is. And a rant.
1: Yeah. Hey, it's good to get that out. Good to
0: And
1: bet.
0: You're not the only one, I'm sure, who has to, get around it. So the people that also have to, I'm sure, are feeling very seen and
1: yes.
0: heard right now, knowing they're not alone.
12: I know. Well, we have the, we just finished with Grinnell College commencement. We have Grinnell High School commencement on Sunday, and we'll have Grinnell College reunion next week. So an influx of people, and then the following week is small town baseball tournament out at Arnfield. I am panicking because I know we've lost a parking lot and space to park, and now we're detouring people around, and it's I can't imagine being the person like in charge of it.
1: We'll all know going forward.
12: For all of them.
1: Yeah,
12: yes.
1: We'll all try to remain
12: patient.
1: Calm and patient, and yes, give
12: That's
1: us all
12: right.
1: some grace as we're trying to navigate our way around Grinnell.
12: And if you can ride your bike, or get your kayak, canoe, whatever you got to do.
1: Perfect.
12: You can find a work
1: room. A little exercise
12: all
1: and
12: right.
1: fresh air.
12: That's right.
1: All right, Alicia. Well, thanks so much for your time this morning. You have a great Memorial Day weekend, good holiday weekend. Best of luck all around there, and we'll chat with you next week.
12: Sounds great, guys. Have a wonderful one. Bye.
0: Yeah.
1: Bye. Alicia Blankenfeld with Total Choice Shipping and Printing in Grinnell. That is your weekly look at the fun stuff in that neck of the woods. It's the Total Choice Community Voice.
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0: She's a brick house.
1: You bet.
0: Sturdy. What it is.
1: Julia Child. When I was watching Julie and Julia.
0: Anybody else think of Julia Child whenever you hear Brick House?
1: Yeah, I mean, every time.
0: Yes.
2: Oh, yes, of course I do.
1: Oh, my goodness. I think of the scene, though, in Julie and Julia when Jane Lynch pulls up.
0: Okay.
1: She plays Julia's sister. And the whole scene is about these women who are, they're tall women. They are just, you know, that's how they are built. And the two of them, the conversation that Meryl Streep's character, Julia Child, has with Jane Lynch is worth looking up that scene alone.
0: I'll have to check it out.
1: It's pretty darn good.
0: Very nice. We were enjoying the Commodore's Brick House, thinking about Julia Child and the Real World.
1: Yeah.
0: You had brought up, I completely forgot about that, that one dude that was on the Real World Paris back in the day whose dad had been in the Commodores.
1: Adam King.
0: Yep.
1: His dad played the trumpet?
0: Okay.
1: Or trombone. I don't remember which one it
0: said. I should pull my son Jack aside and be like, hey, you keep at the trombone.
1: You could have a son on the Real World someday.
0: Or the Commodores, rather. I think of the Commodores in Earth, Wind, and Fire.
1: Yeah.
0: A lot of horns.
1: So many horns.
0: I used to be the same way with Chicago and Blood, Sweat, and Tears.
1: Oh, sure.
0: Anything with a lot of horns.
1: I could see that.
0: Yeah.
1: I like that music.
0: Me too.
1: I like to hear the horns in the music.
0: Some people, I had a friend once who was like, dude, get the horns out of rock music. They don't belong in there. But I had to disagree.
1: You know what's weird? I remember Kate Hudson being interviewed one time, and I don't know, it was when she was married to Chris Robinson.
0: Okay.
1: And she might have been talking about their son, Ryder, who they named after I Know You, Ryder, the Grateful Dead song.
0: Okay.
1: So they were talking about music, and Kate said, I don't really listen to a lot of new music. I don't know, not enough horns or something.
0: Okay.
1: And for whatever reason, that has stuck with me.
0: Sure. Yeah, can you think of, like, in the most recent stuff I'm thinking of is, like, ska music from the 90s.
1: Yeah.
0: But, like, modern music, pop music, rock music, it's got a lot of horns in it.
1: Dave.
0: Yeah, Dave's.
1: He had that great saxophone player who turned out to be a creep.
0: Yeah, turns out. Yep.
1: But...
0: horns, they have a place in all kinds of music.
1: Absolutely. Lizzo, look at her with her flute.
0: There you go, exactly.
1: Mm.
0: Jethro Tull. I think somebody just requested Jethro Tull, so
1: Thank goodness.
0: Need to play some of that. Good call all around. 15 minutes left in our show. We'll see what kind of craziness we can get into and throw at you, so you don't want to go anywhere. Summer just leveled up.
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7: Groove on that.
0: Slow intro on some Jethro Tull here, but get ready to rock out. Get your air flute ready.

0: Let's share the land. Let's all live in harmony and peace, shall we? Let's do that this weekend, especially.
1: Yes, good idea.
0: Yes, getting the summer started unofficially this weekend, Memorial Day weekend.
1: Man, it is. It's all happening. And we are so close. Well, I mean, we got about, like, a few hours yet, but we're getting closer to the finish line.
0: There we go.
1: For the weekend.
0: Ready. We're all ready for it.
1: Yes. I hope you guys have a great weekend.
0: Yes.
1: Off, 3 days.
0: Same to you. Best of luck. I know a lot of places in the area got some high school graduation ceremonies coming up maybe on Sunday. So good luck, kids.
1: And parents.
0: Yeah.
1: And parents. Good luck.
0: Exactly. Yeah. Maybe more so for the parents.
1: Yes.
0: Kids, you're in the moment and you're just having fun with it.
1: Mm-hmm.
0: But for the parents who are helping out, making sure they get where they need to be, making sure the cap and gown are ready. I'm just going to list all of the things that are currently stressing you out, parents, and hope that helps.
1: Like all of that and all of the busyness. Mm-hmm. And then when it hits you.
0: Yep.
1: Wow.
0: Yeah.
1: But hey, think of how much less busy work you'll have.
0: Exactly.
1: I mean, that gets me going. Yes.
0: That's what keeps me going.
1: That'll be nice.
0: Helps me get out of bed in the morning. Yep. So best of luck all around. Everybody enjoy their Memorial Day weekend. You said you don't have big plans necessarily.
1: I don't think so.
0: A little solo time maybe?
1: Yes. And I think I've just been run a little bit. I think I got a little cold. Perhaps.
0: Okay.
1: I'm going to do some resting, maybe.
0: Do some R&R.
1: A little bit. We'll see. We'll see.
0: Nice. And, yeah, we'll hit the road tonight with my fam, do a little grad party out of town action, then get back into town to hit up some more grad parties.
1: You guys are going to party till you drop all weekend.
0: So hard.
1: Yeah.
0: I think Jack's got a soccer game, and then we'll see what else happens there. So we are going to be off on Monday.
1: Yes.
0: For Memorial Day. Hope it's the same situation for all of us listening. And we'll be back at you on Tuesday.
1: Mm-hmm.
0: And we'll return with ACU movie clues, another chance to win some money. So it's going to be good.
1: Oh, it's going to be real good. And Adventureland, all the things that you love. We got it. We got you.
0: We got you. And thank you for helping us out today with the requests. Picking the playlist. Y'all do a great job at that. We appreciate your input and the comments and all that stuff on Facebook. So thank you so much for being such a big part of what we get to do every day.
1: Yeah.
0: Have a great weekend. Until next time around, check you later.
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6: Meteorology forecast, I'm meteorologist Jennifer Wojcicki. Mainly cloudy skies expected today with daytime highs approaching 70. Southeasterly winds 10 to 15 miles per hour. Cloudy skies expected tonight, slight chance of rain showers, lows level off around 55. Sunshine mixed with clouds at times, tomorrow, chance for showers, highs level off around 75. Currently 54.
7: 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We don't have enough roads to get up to 88. Roads? Well, we're going. We don't need roads.
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0: 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One of the things I love most about the legendary Cher is her honesty. She recently turned 80 and had an opinion about it. I'll tell you more coming up. It's Lady Gaga and Doechii with Runway.
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0: One Republic need your love. Cher is a legend. She has been in show business for over 60 years. She holds records as the only solo artist to have a number one song on a Billboard chart in six consecutive decades and is the only performer with both an Academy Award and a spot in the Rock and Roll Hall of Fame. On Wednesday, Cher turned 80 and she was very honest about how she feels about turning 80. She said, "I hate it." Now she is continuing her romance, by the way, with music executive Alexander Edwards, known as A.E., who just so happens to be 40 years younger than her.
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0: Hunter X with Golden. A lot of folks will be cooking out this weekend. So a new survey asked, how do you like your burgers done? Number one, it came in at well done, followed by medium, then medium rare and rare, with 11% saying they don't care because they don't eat meat.
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7: Here's your Energy FM weatherology forecast. I'm meteorologist Jennifer Wojcicki. Mainly cloudy skies expected today with daytime highs approaching 70. Southeasterly winds 10 to 15 miles per hour. Cloudy skies expected tonight. Slight chance of rain showers. Lows level off around 55. Sunshine mixed with clouds at times. Tomorrow, chance for showers. Highs level off around 75. Right now, 57.
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0: with Homewrecker. The Stanley Cup playoffs has a new theme song. The NHL and Amazon Music have announced that Jelly Roll recorded the song Rise Up, and it will be the official theme song for the 2026 Stanley Cup playoffs. President of NHL Content and Events, Steve Mayer, said Jelly Roll doesn't just make music, he sets a tone, and it's exactly right for the Stanley Cup playoffs. Jelly Roll had this to say about it: this song was written for the guys grinding every night for the cup. It crawls over your skin, that dirty, swampy, nasty, distorted rock and roll.
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14: Your Energy FM weatherology forecast, I'm meteorologist Jennifer Wojcicki. Mainly cloudy skies expected today with daytime highs approaching 70. Southeasterly winds 10 to 15 miles per hour. Cloudy skies expected tonight. Slight chance of rain showers. Lows level off around 55. Sunshine mixed with clouds at times. Tomorrow, chance for showers. Highs level off around 75. Right now, 57.
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The American Music Awards are happening this Memorial Day Monday. Tate McRae has 4 nominations going into the show. She's up for Best Female Pop Artist, Album of the Year, and Best Pop Album for So Close to What, and Collaboration of the Year for What I Want. Here's Tate McRae.

0: Mm-hmm. What we've got here is your favorite hit music starter pack. One radio, two ears, one volume knob, and the best hits all day long. Like this one. 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

0: Louis Capaldi, Someone You Loved. Happy birthday. If you're celebrating today, you share it with celebrities like Morrissey, who's 67. Johnny Gill is 60. Naomi Campbell, 56 today. Sean Gunn is 52. Jennifer Goodwin, 48. Maggie Q, 47. Bernie Taupin is 76. Ann Cusack, 65 today. Brooke Smith, 59. And Emma Chamberlain is 25.
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3: 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Levi is the captain of the Newton esports team. He also runs cross country and track. He earned all academic Little Hawkeye Conference honors. 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Levi is a Kiwanis Student of the Month and is also on the DMAC President's List. 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Levi owns Cardinal Kettle Corn with his twin brother Lance. 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

The Weeknd, Blinding Lights. Harry Styles made an appearance at the Ivor Novello Awards in London yesterday to pay tribute to Thom Yorke of Radiohead, where he made a surprising confession. I'll tell you more in just a bit. It's Maroon 5, Heroin.

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0: Harry Styles, American Girls. Harry was the surprise guest at the Ivor Novello Awards in London yesterday. He was there to present Radiohead's Thom Yorke with the Fellowship of the Ivors Academy honor. It's the highest honor bestowed by the Ivors Academy, which is the UK's independent professional association for music creators. In his speech, Harry said, "I lost my virginity to talk show host," which is Radiohead's 1996 hit. He then quickly corrected himself and said, "I lost my virginity to the intro of talk show host," which got a laugh from the crowd because it's about 10 seconds long. 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

0: Danielle Smith with Stargazing. Performers have been announced for Monday's American Music Awards. They include Billy Idol, Busta Rhymes, Hootie and the Blowfish, Carol G, Cat's Eye, Keith Urban, Maluma, New Kids on the Block, Riley Green, Somber, Teddy Swims, Tiana Taylor, The Pussycat Dolls, and 21 Pilots.
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1: Benson Boone, Beautiful Things. We've now learned more about the night that Britney Spears was stopped and arrested on suspicion of DUI. I'm going to tell you about it coming up. Madonna and Sabrina Carpenter here. Bring Your Love.

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0: Ella Langley, she's in Texas. Britney Spears was arrested March 4th by California Highway Patrol on suspicion of DUI, and new info has come out thanks to an investigative report by the New York Times that had dashcam video and dispatch audio. In the video, Britney tells arresting officers, "You can come to my house. I'll make you food or lasagna or whatever you want. I have a pool." She sometimes used a British accent and other times a childlike voice. Per police records, they noted her mood changed from confrontational and agitated to flamboyant and compliant. In the end, Britney eventually paid a $571 fine and is on 12 months probation. The wait is over and the 2026 NFL schedule is out. 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
11: 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Here's your Energy FM weatherology forecast. I'm meteorologist Jennifer Wojcicki. Cloudy skies expected this afternoon with daytime highs approaching 70. Southeasterly winds 8 to 15 miles per hour. Cloudy skies expected tonight. Slight chance of rain showers. Lows level off around 55. Sunshine mixed with clouds at times. Tomorrow, chance of rain showers. Daytime highs approaching 75. Currently 61.
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Panic at the Disco. Chuck D here. Hey, I want to send congratulations out to Miley Cyrus. She officially has a star on the Hollywood Walk of Fame. It is out in front of the Marshalls on Hollywood Boulevard. See you next time you go to Los Angeles looking for some good deals on some clothing. Head down to the Marshalls. You can check out Miley's star as well.

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0: All right, so this is the unofficial start of summer, Memorial Day weekend. Planning a big road trip this year because my wife and I are. We're going to load the kids in the van and head out for a week or so. It's going to be great. And so one of the hard things about the big road trip is eating well on the road. So if you find yourself at a convenience store, gas station, and you're trying to load up on some snacks, here are some good ones to get. Get the beef jerky, but try to avoid ones with nitrates, MSG, and a lot of sodium. So make sure to look at the ingredient list. Also, trail mix on the road is good. Just get the ones without the M&Ms. I know it's not nearly as tasty, but a little less chocolate just to eat the trail mix. That's pretty good. The protein bars, popcorn's a pretty good snack. So if you find yourself jonesing for a little grub while you're out on the road, those are some pretty healthy snacks to get.
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4: Here's your Energy FM weatherology forecast. I'm meteorologist Jennifer Wojcicki. Cloudy skies expected this afternoon with daytime highs approaching 70. Southeasterly winds 8 to 15 miles per hour. Mainly cloudy skies expected tonight. Slight chance for showers. Lows dip down to about 55. Slight chance of rain showers. Tomorrow, high temperatures reach up to 75. Sunshine mixed with clouds at times. Currently 63.
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A federal appeals court has struck down a 150-year-old ban on home distilling, opening the door to making your own spirits at home. Experts say distilling spirits at home is similar to making beer at home, in that the first step is to get divorced.

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0: That is Chapel Rowan. We have Bruno Mars before that. He's nominated for a couple of American Music Awards. They're going to hand those trophies out this coming Monday night. Yeah, he's up for Best R&B Album, Best Song, Best Male R&B Artist. Again, the AMA is coming up Monday. 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

That is Sabrina Carpenter, Chuck D here, Art, as we head into Memorial Day weekend. Just a little heads up. On the day itself, don't say happy Memorial Day, because it is a very somber day for us to remember those that gave the ultimate sacrifice. You can have a happy Memorial Day weekend, but the day itself, show a little reverence.

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0: All right, my Facebook friend of the day, George Abbott, has this little piece of genius, especially as we enter into this holiday weekend. Men will barbecue meat and be like, okay, dinner's ready. No sides, no drinks, just meat. I'm proud to be one of those men. Yes, George, I am one of those men as well. In fact, when I first started dating my wife, she's the one that kind of taught me I would serve dinner. I'd be preparing dinner, I'd be cooking the meat, and she'd say, okay, what else are we having? I'm like, you see I'm cooking meat, right? George, I'm right there with you. My Facebook friend of the day today, George Abbott.
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6: Here's your Energy FM weatherology forecast. I'm meteorologist Jennifer Wojcicki. Cloudy skies expected this afternoon with daytime highs approaching 70. Southeasterly winds 8 to 15 miles per hour. Slight chance for showers. Tonight, lows level off around 55. Mainly cloudy skies expected. Sunshine mixed with clouds at times. Tomorrow, slight chance of rain showers. High temperatures reach up to 76. Currently, 64.
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There's a spiciest scandal brewing over Rome's sexy priest calendar, the Calendario Romano, which features close-ups of young, handsome men in priestly attire and has been a perennial Rome souvenir for the last two decades. It's the kind of souvenir that your mom buys as a joke and then puts up in the kitchen as a joke. Then on certain rainy mornings, you come downstairs to find she's just drinking her tea and staring at the calendar as a joke.

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0: 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All right, heading into this Memorial Day weekend, maybe you're planning a road trip. 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

That is Fallout Boy Chuck D here. Thanks for making us the soundtrack on this Friday as we head into this holiday weekend. My most awesome person on the planet Earth, mere moments away.

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0: So every day when we do the most awesome person on the planet Earth, you know, sometimes I'll share tales of heroism with you, but it doesn't necessarily all involve being a superhero and, you know, running into a burning building or diving into an icy lake to save someone. No, just a phone call could make you today's most awesome person on the planet Earth. Like, for example, there was this Amazon driver in Lake City, Florida, noticed a home was on fire. Called the authorities. Authorities came, put the fire out, and were able to rescue three small puppies that were in the burning home. Like I said, the driver didn't run into the house, knock the door down, and, hey, everybody, and kind of rescue. No, just made a quick phone call, was able to save some lives. It can be as simple as that. This unidentified Amazon driver in Lake City, Florida, definitely today's most awesome person on the planet Earth.
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8: Mainly cloudy skies expected tonight with a slight chance of rain showers. Lows level off around 55. Winds out of the southeast 5 to 10 miles an hour. Sunshine mixed with clouds at times. Tomorrow, slight chance of rain showers. High temperatures reach up to 76. Partly cloudy skies tomorrow night. Lows around 52. Right now, it's 66 degrees.
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0: That is Miles Smith on this Big Flick Friday, kind of the unofficial kickoff of the summer blockbuster season. That new Star Wars movie is out, The Mandalorian with Grogu. Also in the next couple of months, we're looking forward to that new Steven Spielberg movie, Disclosure Day, Supergirl, Toy Story 5, The Masters of the Universe, a new Minions movie, The Odyssey, the next Christopher Nolan movie, the new Spider-Man movie. Yeah, get ready for those summer blockbusters this weekend, kicking off with that new Star Wars movie.
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3: Here's your Energy FM weatherology forecast. I'm Derek Hite. Mainly cloudy skies expected tonight with a slight chance of rain showers. Lows level off around 55. Winds out of the southeast 5 to 10 miles an hour. Sunshine mixed with clouds at times. Tomorrow, slight chance of rain showers. High temperatures reach up to 76. Partly cloudy skies tomorrow night. Lows around 52. Currently 68.
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0: things that are.
1: There's Benson Boone. All right, with this being the unofficial start of the summer weekend, people are going to be going out, going to the swimming pools. Coming up in a few moments, some things to absolutely not do at that public pool. Speaking of swimming, here's BTS.

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0: Okay, Memorial Day weekend coming up. The unofficial kickoff to summer, you know what that means. We're going to be spending time over the next several months at the pool, at the lake, at the beach, perhaps. So some pet peeves that people have if you're in public swimming environments. One, don't play your music too loud. You know, you bring your Bluetooth speaker, you fire up the radio station. I love that you listen to us while you're hanging out at the pool or the lake or whatever. Just, you know, keep it at a reasonable volume. Another thing people don't like is obviously if you're smoking, because it just gets everywhere and nobody likes that. But the big thing that people really don't like is if you're in the pool and you, you know, relieve yourself while you're in. In fact, I saw this survey that said that 53% of people said that that's okay when you're swimming in a pool, especially if nobody's around you. It's like, do you not understand how water works? Look, it's not even an option. Don't do it. There are bathrooms at the pool, at the swimming pool. Get out of the... Yeah, not acceptable.
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1: All right, my Facebook friend of the day, George Abbott, has this little piece of genius, especially as we enter into this holiday weekend. Men will barbecue meat and be like, okay, dinner's ready. No sides, no drinks, just meat. I'm proud to be one of those men. Yes, George, I am one of those men as well. In fact, when I first started dating my wife, she's the one that kind of taught me I would serve dinner. I'd be preparing dinner, I'd be cooking the meat, and she'd say, okay, what else are we having? I'm like, you see I'm cooking meat, right? George, I'm right there with you. My Facebook friend of the day today, George Abbott.
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0: 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I don't see that coming down anytime soon. 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